Premier Gospel, the voice of UK gospel.

A prayer from the Psalms. Be still before the Lord and wait patiently for him. Trust in the Lord and do good. 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The Lord makes firm the steps of those who delight in him. The Lord is our stronghold during times of trouble. Hope in the Lord and take refuge in him. Amen.

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2: Oh,

This is Levi and Noah from Woking, and I would like to say the verse John 3:16. For God so loved the world that he gave his only Son, that whoever believes in him shall not perish but have eternal life.

0: The first part of Psalm 18 for the choir director, a psalm of David, the servant of the Lord. He sang this song to the Lord on the day the Lord rescued him from all his enemies and from Saul. He sang, I love you, Lord. You are my strength. The Lord is my rock, my fortress, and my saviour. My God is my rock, in whom I find protection. He is my shield, the power that saves me, and my place of safety. I called on the Lord, who is worthy of praise, and he saved me from my enemies. The ropes of death entangled me. Floods of destruction swept over me. The grave wrapped its ropes around me. Death laid a trap in my path. But in my distress, I cried out to the Lord. Yes, I prayed to my God for help. He heard me from his sanctuary. My cry to him reached his ears. Then the earth quaked and trembled. The foundations of the mountains shook. They quaked because of his anger. Smoke poured from his nostrils. Fierce flames leaped from his mouth. Glowing coals blazed forth from him. He opened the heavens and came down. Dark storm clouds were beneath his feet. Mounted on a mighty angelic being, he flew, soaring on the wings of the wind. He shrouded himself in darkness, veiling his approach with dark rain clouds. Thick clouds shielded the brightness around him and rained down hail and burning coals. The Lord thundered from heaven. The voice of the Most High resounded amid the hail and burning coals. He shot his arrows and scattered his enemies. Great bolts of lightning flashed and they were confused. Then at your command, O Lord, at the blast of your breath, the bottom of the sea could be seen and the foundations of the earth were laid bare.
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A prayer from the Psalms. Keep us safe, O God, for in you we take refuge. Apart from you, we have no good thing. We keep our eyes always on you, Lord. With you at our right hand, we shall not be shaken. Our hearts are glad and our tongues rejoice. Our body will also rest secure, because you have not abandoned us to the realm of the dead, nor will you let your faithful ones see decay. You make known to us the path of life. You fill us with joy in your presence, with eternal pleasures in your right hand. Amen.

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7: 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Can I get a witness in here?

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Commit your ways to the Lord. The Lord makes firm the steps of those who delight in him. The Lord is our stronghold during times of trouble. Hope in the Lord and take refuge in him. Amen.

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Love to everybody there. And let's just continue to trust God and thank Him, because He is faithful. He's an awesome God and He's faithful. He loves us. 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
1: The third part of Psalm 18. God's way is perfect. All the Lord's promises prove true. He is a shield for all who look to him for protection. For who is God except the Lord? Who but our God is a solid rock? God arms me with strength, and he makes my way perfect. He makes me as sure-footed as a deer, enabling me to stand on mountain heights. He trains my hands for battle. He strengthens my arm to draw a bronze bow. You have given me your shield of victory. Your right hand supports me. Your help has made me great. You have made a wide path for my feet to keep them from slipping. I chased my enemies and caught them. I did not stop until they were conquered. I struck them down so they could not get up. They fell beneath my feet. You have armed me with strength for the battle. You have subdued my enemies under my feet. You placed my foot on their necks. I have destroyed all who hated me. They called for help, but no one came to their rescue. They even cried to the Lord, but he refused to answer. I ground them as fine as dust in the wind. I swept them into the gutter like dirt. You gave me victory over my accusers. You appointed me ruler over nations. People I don't even know now serve me. As soon as they hear of me, they submit. Foreign nations cringe before me. They all lose their courage and come trembling from their strongholds. The Lord lives. Praise to my rock. May the God of my salvation be exalted. He is the God who pays back those who harm me. He subdues the nations under me and rescues me from my enemies. You hold me safe beyond the reach of my enemies. You save me from violent opponents. For this, O Lord, I will praise you among the nations. I will sing praises to your name. You give great victories to your king. You show unfailing love to your anointed, to David and all his descendants forever.
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2: 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We just want to tell you to relax. God's got it.

A prayer from the Psalms. Keep us safe, our God, for in you we take refuge. Apart from you, we have no good thing. We keep our eyes always on you, Lord. With you at our right hand, we shall not be shaken. Our hearts are glad and our tongues rejoice. Our body also will rest secure because you will not abandon us to the realm of the dead, nor will you let our faithful ones see decay. You make known to us the path of life. You fill us with joy in your presence, with eternal pleasures in your right hand. Amen.

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3: 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The blessing that God gives, no man can take from you. Glory to God. Come on, quiet, say it. Say, bless me.
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0: 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He's omnipotent. He has all power.

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2: Jesus.

A prayer from the Psalms. Blessed is the one whose transgressions are forgiven, whose sins are covered. Blessed is the one whose sin the Lord does not count against them, and whose spirit is no deceit. Blessed be the one whose sin the Lord does not count against them, and in whose spirit there is no deceit. Let all the faithful pray to you while you may be found. You are our hiding place. You will protect us from trouble and surround us with songs of deliverance. The Lord's unfailing love surrounds the ones who trust in him. Rejoice in the Lord and be glad, you righteous. Sing, all you who are upright in heart. Amen.

Father, in the name of Jesus, we thank you for the gift of the Holy Spirit that you have released to every single one of us who will receive it. And loaded in the Holy Spirit is all the power, all the help that we need. So, Father, I pray today over your church and I speak life. And I declare that your will be done in and through us, through your equipping, through your empowerment, through your daily walking with us, Father God. We have the power to become the sons of God and also to cause others to know you and become your children. Let the revival begin with us. Let the revival begin with me so that the world will see that you are God alone. We love you, Lord. Bless your children today. You've given them the power to overcome every obstacle and every challenge and everything that would seek to detour or destroy them. Today we have the power and we walk in it in Jesus' name.

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0: Psalm 20, for the choir director, a psalm of David. In times of trouble, may the Lord answer your cry. 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May we shout for joy when we hear of your victory and raise a victory banner in the name of our God. May the Lord answer all your prayers. Now I know that the Lord rescues his anointed king. He will answer him from his holy heaven and rescue him by his great power. Some nations boast of their chariots and horses, but we boast in the name of the Lord our God. Those nations will fall down and collapse, but we will rise up and stand firm. Give victory to our King, O Lord. Answer our cry for help.
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A prayer from the Psalms. Taste and see that the Lord is good. Blessed is the one who takes refuge in him. We will extol the Lord at all times. His praise will always be on our lips. The Lord is close to the brokenhearted and saves those who are crushed in spirit. 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The Lord will rescue his servants. No one who takes refuge in him will be condemned. Amen.

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A prayer from the Psalms. The Lord is our light and our salvation. Whom shall we fear? The Lord is the stronghold of our lives. Of whom shall we be afraid? One thing we ask from the Lord, this only do we seek, that we may dwell in the house of the Lord all the days of our lives, to gaze on the beauty of the Lord and to seek him in his temple. In the days of trouble, he will keep us safe in his dwelling. He will hide us in the shelter of his sacred tent and set us high upon a rock. Teach us your ways, Lord. Lead us along a straight path. We remain confident of this. We will see the goodness of the Lord in the land of the living. Wait for the Lord, be strong, and take heart, and wait for the Lord. Amen.

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Amen.

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0: Psalm 21, for the choir director, a psalm of David. How the king rejoices in your strength, O Lord! He shouts with joy because you give him victory. For you have given him his heart's desire. You have withheld nothing he requested. You welcomed him back with success and prosperity. You placed a crown of finest gold on his head. He asked you to preserve his life, and you granted his request. The days of his life stretch on forever. Your victory brings him great honor, and you have clothed him with splendor and majesty. You have endowed him with eternal blessings and given him the joy of your presence. For the king trusts in the Lord. The unfailing love of the Most High will keep him from stumbling. You will capture all your enemies. Your strong right hand will seize all who hate you. You will throw them in a flaming furnace when you appear. The Lord will consume them in his anger. Fire will devour them. You will wipe their children from the face of the earth. They will never have descendants. Although they plot against you, their evil schemes will never succeed. For they will turn and run when they see your arrows aimed at them. Rise up, O Lord, in all your power. With music and singing, we celebrate your mighty acts.
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0: 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I want to make sure that they're fine if anything happens to me. 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
1: A prayer from the Psalms. Ascribe to the Lord, you heavenly beings. Ascribe to the Lord glory and strength. Ascribe to the Lord the glory due to his name. Worship the Lord in the splendor of his holiness. The voice of the Lord is powerful. The voice of the Lord is majestic. The Lord sits enthroned over the flood. The Lord is enthroned as King forever. The Lord gives strength to his people. The Lord blesses his people with peace. Amen.

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2: A prayer from the Psalms. Your love, Lord, reaches to the heavens, your faithfulness to the skies. Your righteousness is like the highest mountains, your justice like the great deep. How priceless is your unfailing love. We take refuge in the shadow of your wings. Shine your light to those who know you, your righteousness on the upright in heart. Amen.

Guys, I'm just grateful that I made it through this week. This week has been so busy, and I just feel like every week is getting busier by the minute. So much going on at school. It gives me the strength to wake up and get out of bed. Glory. And I just wanted to send out love and blessings and prayers to the kids today of Sekani School who will be doing their sports day today. Just praying for the kids that they'll manage it, but we'll still have a lovely time. Okay, guys, have a wonderful, wonderful day. Lots of love.

0: The first part of Psalm 22, for the choir director, a Psalm of David, to be sung to the tune, Doe of the Dawn. My God, why have you abandoned me? Why are you so far away when I groan for help? Every day I call to you, my God, but you do not answer. Every night I lift my voice, but I find no relief. Yet you are holy, enthroned on the praises of Israel. Our ancestors trusted in you, and you rescued them. They cried out to you and were saved. They trusted in you and were never disgraced. But I am a worm and not a man. I am scorned and despised by all. Everyone who sees me mocks me. They sneer and shake their heads, saying, Is this the one who relies on the Lord? Then let the Lord save him. If the Lord loves him so much, let the Lord rescue him. Yet you brought me safely from my mother's womb and led me to trust you at my mother's breast. I was thrust into your arms at my birth. You have been my God from the moment I was born. Do not stay so far from me, for trouble is near, and no one else can help me. My enemies surround me like a herd of bulls. 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Like lions, they open their jaws against me, roaring and tearing into their prey. My life is poured out like water, and all my bones are out of joint. My heart is like wax, melting within me. My strength has dried up like sun-baked clay. My tongue sticks to the roof of my mouth. You have laid me in the dust and left me for dead. My enemies surround me like a pack of dogs. An evil gang closes in on me. They have pierced my hands and feet. I can count all my bones. My enemies stare at me and gloat. They divide my garments among themselves and throw dice for my clothing.
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My biggest problem is that I need to obey more. 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
1: 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Remember Matthew chapter 6, verse 25? That's why I tell you not to worry about everyday life. Whether you have enough food and drink or enough clothes to wear, isn't life more than food and your body more than clothing? Look at the birds. They don't plant or harvest or store food in barns, for your heavenly Father feeds them. And aren't you far more valuable to Him than they are? Can all your worries add a single moment to your life? No, they can't. Remember that these words from Jesus is reminding us not to worry, because God is our provider. He loves us so much that we don't have to worry about plans, because He has a good plan. So pray without ceasing and know that our Heavenly Father hears us and provisions are already made. You don't have to worry. This is Angela Patrick from Passionette Pro, and this has been your Spirit Charge.
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2: Good morning, I'm Donna Birrell. There are reports one of the reasons the Duke and Duchess of Sussex are returning to the UK is because Meghan's got an acting job. There are questions over who'll pay for the family's security, with some estimates putting the annual bill at £5 million. The Home Secretary's hoping footage of French police stopping people making the journey across the Channel in small boats will boost support for a recent deal she signed. Authorities in France prevented 185 attempted crossings in the 3 months after the agreement. A British church leader is facing serious criminal charges in India after being accused of trying to convert Hindus. Pankaj Devnur leads a Christian community in Manchester. He'd travelled to Pune to attend the anniversary of a church. And the story of David in animated form opens in cinemas across the UK and Ireland from today. And those are your headlines.
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3: Well, let's start with London for today. It's going to be a dry start with plenty of sunshine. In the afternoon, showers will develop, becoming locally heavy and thundery, plus a bit of breeze coming in. Top temperature is going to be 21 degrees for Birmingham and the West Midlands. Another dry start with some sunny spells, some clouds pushing in the afternoon, and expected some heavy and thundering rain as well. It's going to be a cooler day than it was yesterday, with the top temperatures of 19 degrees.
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2: Wake up to the biggest gospel tunes.
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2: 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And of course, some laughs.
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3: Wake up, it is indeed a new day, a brand new day, a Friday morning, family, that you and I get to start together. A happy, happy, happy, happy Friday morning to you at that. God is good. And all the time, I hope you were saying it out with me, you know. I hope you were. My name is Belinda. I'm with you all the way up until 10 o'clock this morning. And man, have we got a show in store for you. I know I start every morning by saying that. That's because we're going to have a great time. And I'm really, really excited to jump in into things. We got some words of inspiration. We got some tunes that are going to have you moving. We've got an amazing guest that's going to be joining us this morning. I'll give you a few hints to who that's going to be not too long from now as well. But before we go any further ado, let us come together and pray. So Lord, we thank you for bringing us to the end of another working week today. We pray that you will just help us to choose gratitude over everything else. We thank you for those answered prayers. We thank you for open doors and even for things that you have protected us from that we didn't see. All of these things we want to give you thanks for. We pray that as we head on into the weekend, that you'll give us a mindset of rest, that you'll help us to make time, to carve out time, to restore our joy and our health and our peace and everything else. These things we ask of you in Jesus' name, and together as a family we say, amen.
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Lady LaVarga Hubbard there with I Got Better Coming. Have you got better coming? Maybe better already came your way this week. I want to hear from you this morning, Hot Porridge Massive. Whether you're brand new here or you've been here for a while, I'm going to be playing you tunes of inspiration. You're going to be sharing me with inspiring stories, testimonies, and praise reports of how the Lord has shown up for you on this here Gratitude Friday. Now, the way you can do that is by dropping me a WhatsApp on 0303 040 1111. Today is the 21st day in August 2026. 7 minutes past seven is the time. So you know what you're supposed to be doing at about this time. So get about doing that. And if you're just waking up and you know you should have been up from seven, then you are 7 minutes late. Get out of bed. Get out of bed. Let's go. Let's go. Let's go and get this Friday morning started together. Now, if you need a word of inspiration, a word of encouragement, I have got just that coming up for you in the next 10 minutes in the form of your spirit charge. It is literally just over a minute, a word, a sermon wrapped up in just over a minute time to charge you up for your Friday morning. As long as I'm breathing.

0: Hello?
1: Really? 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I'm gonna praise God regardless, to tell you the truth. I got way too many reasons to pray.

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1: Hey, this is Angela Patrick, producer from Passionette Pro, and this is your Spirit Charge. God is our eternal provider. Remember Matthew chapter 6, verse 25? That's why I tell you not to worry about everyday life. Whether you have enough food and drink or enough clothes to wear, isn't life more than food and your body more than clothing? Look at the birds. They don't plant or harvest or store food in barns, for your heavenly Father feeds them. And aren't you far more valuable to Him than they are? Can all your worries add a single moment to your life? No, they can't. Remember that these words from Jesus is reminding us not to worry because God is our provider. He loves us so much that we don't have to worry about plans because He has a good plan. So pray without ceasing and know that our heavenly Father hears us. And provisions are already made. You don't have to worry. This is Angela Patrick from Passionette Pro, and this has been your Spirit Charge.
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1: Seven there with There It Is. I love that kind of old school feel, you know. That old school vibe is definitely a bit of me. Is it a bit of you as well? Let me know how you're feeling on this here Friday morning, the 21st of August 2026. Hit me up on 0303 040111. That's 0303 040111. We have made it, family, to the end of another week, which means for many, the working week wraps up today. It also means that we are counting down the days until kids return to school. Are you excited about that? Or maybe not? Are they awake right now thinking, man, I can't wait to get back to school? Or are they not? 0303 040 1111. Hit me up on this here Gratitude Friday. Let me know how y'all doing.

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0: school's out. Yay! But only for 6 weeks. Aww. September will roll around before we know it. So this August, we're helping you and the kids get ready to go back to school.
1: Going back to school in style.
0: We're giving away hundreds of pounds worth of vouchers, haircuts, braids, and putting together special shows, all to help you and your young people get ready to start a new school year.
1: That's what I'm talking about.
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1: It's all about the kids.

Wildfire coming from one of the UK's finest, Tafumi Odona. Playing for you here on Gospel Breakfast this here Friday morning, 0303 040 1111. That's how you can connect with me to let me know how you are doing on this here Gratitude Friday. Now, I love me some Fridays. I really, really do. But this one I've been looking forward to a lot. And I don't know why. Maybe it's because it's my little brother's birthday. When I say little, he's actually a big man. He's actually going to be awesome. After the show, I'm probably going to go chill with him for the afternoon. But you know me, love a birthdays. And he's like, I'm not 100% myself, so I don't necessarily feel like celebrating. I'm like, boy, we going to celebrate. But then I'm thinking, is that me? Am I the problem that I want to celebrate someone's birthday even though they're not on it? Yeah, I don't even mind if I'm a problem. That's exactly what we're going to do. 0303 040 1111. Let me know how you're feeling this morning. Is there a particular story that you want to share? Maybe it's your birthday as well. If you have the birthday of the 21st of August, it is the second best birthday to have after the 8th of December, which is my birthday. But if you're also born on the same day as my brother, you're going to get a double claps today for you.

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Let me just tell you what happened. I was like, today, big day, coming from Sherwin Gardner. I saw it in the log, but I've never heard it before. Looking forward to hearing it. And as it started, I said, let me just do a double take. Is this really Sherwin? This is not usually the sound that he would have. He's usually a bit more on the reggae vibe, a bit more on the soca vibe. This, for me, was sounding a little bit more poppy.

0: it, you know? Maybe because it's Friday and I'm just here for this upbeat kind of stuff. Maybe if you were at the gym or you're having a bit of a power walk, that one worked for you. Not typical for Sherwin Gardner, released just this year in 2026. But I think I like it. How about you? Let me know. 0303 040 1111. That's 0303 040 1111. Another one to get you grooving, to get you clapping, to get you into this Friday morning, coming from my favorite artist of all time, only Fred Hammer.
1: 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Y'all got it. Y'all

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0: Calling Joy, Toby, Kofi, Marsha, Mercy, Peace, Tolu, Olu, Daniel, Leroy, Samuel, and Karen. I know it's been a while. It's time to come home.

0: Chris Cabs there, reminding us that when God says yes, nobody can say no. It's the Gospel Breakfast Show here on Premier Gospel this here Friday morning. Before that, we had Uncle Fred Hammond with Father Jesus Spirit. 0303-040-1111. How y'all doing here on this Friday morning, the very first 21st day in this month? Next Friday is going to be the 28th, which means that we're going to be having a long weekend because that will be followed by the bank holiday Monday. But let's not run away to that. No, let's just come back here before I go and confuse you. Good morning to you, Fee.
1: Good morning, Queen Bee, Brother Tuller, and the Hot Porridge Massive. Well done to all the juniors who collected results, whether they were what you wanted. But remember, God is still busy writing your story for his glory, so don't give up. So my gratitude message today is that we had a fantastic time at the retreat. Children that had come from before, we'd seen their spiritual growth. Some that were, you know, usually quiet, that I'd known since they were children, they flourished, they spoke, they asked inquiring questions that would help their growth and understanding of God. I had a great time. I couldn't give the gratitude last week. I was tired, but thanks be to God because I'm restored. Hallelujah. So this is your girl, Fee, just giving an update. And thank you all for your prayers.
0: Well, Fee, thank you so much. We appreciate that update. I'm glad that everything went well with the youth camp and your young people. And yes, to all our Hot Porridge Massive juniors who collected their GCSEs, and I think BTECs, your results yesterday, I'm praying that all went in your favour. But just like Fee says, even if it didn't, the Lord is still writing your story. If you want to share your results, go ahead and do so again on 0303 040 1111. Keep those gratitude messages coming through.

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0: August Green and Brandy with Optimistic, originally done by the sounds of Blackmiss sometimes in the mid-1990s, I believe that was. But absolutely love that one. A great one to see us out of this hour. Coming up in at the top of the hour, I've got your news, your weather update, and of course your track of the week. And then joining me live in the studio is one of Africa's most influential worship leaders. And he's going to be here. We're going to be talking about music. We're going to be talking about why he's here in the UK and so much more. I speak of none other than Joe Metal. Stick around, that's coming up in the 8 o'clock hour. This
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1: Good morning, I'm Donna Birrell. There are reports one of the reasons the Duke and Duchess of Sussex are returning to the UK is because Meghan's got an acting job. There are questions over who'll pay for the family's security, with some estimates putting the annual bill at £5 million. The Home Secretary is hoping footage of French police stopping people making the journey across the Channel in small boats will boost support for a recent deal she signed. Authorities in France prevented 185 attempted crossings in the 3 months after the agreement. A British church leader is facing serious criminal charges in India after being accused of trying to convert Hindus. Pankaj Devnur leads a Christian community in Manchester. He'd travelled to Pune to attend the anniversary of a church. And the story of David in animated form opens in cinemas across the UK and Ireland from today. And those are your headlines.
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3: So we're going to start with London. As a matter of fact, it's going to be pretty much the same for London, Birmingham and the West Midlands, with a dry start to the day with plenty of sunshine. And then some showers and heavy rain expected, maybe taking us into some thunder as well. Going to be a bit of a breezier day than it has been recently. Top temperatures for London is 21 degrees. And for Birmingham and the West Midlands, dropping down a little bit to 19 degrees. So still not too bad temperature-wise, but if you're heading out today, it's going to rain, so make sure you bring them brollies with you.
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3: Good morning to you. Tuesday morning. Thursday morning. Friday. It's a Friday. Friday morning greetings to you. How many of you are just like, what? It's a Friday morning, Friday the 21st of August to be exact. And welcome on in to the Gospel Breakfast Show with me, Belinda. I'm with you from now all the way up until 10 o'clock this morning. And as always, we've got great things happening on the show for you. Loving your messages that are coming through of gratitude today. Do keep them coming through on 0303 040 1111. What is your praise report? What is your testimony? What is it that the Lord has done for you? How has he shown up for you on this week? Let me know so we can encourage somebody else. Also coming up in this hour, we're going to be chatting it up with a man himself, Joe Metal, live here on Gospel Breakfast. So if you know someone who wants to hear what Joe Metal has to say and they're not locked in right now, why are they not locked in right now? Anyways, if they're not locked in right now, drop them a text message, WhatsApp them, call them, do what they need to do so they can get locked in, because we are going to be having a fabulous, I say fabulous, conversation. All that's still to come right here on Gospel Breakfast, but right now, you know what time it is.
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6: 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This is your track of the week. You are good. You are good speaks to the constant loving and benevolent nature of God in the good and bad situations that we go through in life. God is good all the time. This is as true now as it was in the days of old. So let this be a source of encouragement to the hearer of this tune.

0: I hope you enjoyed your track of the week. You can keep up with me on all socials at Great Man Techit. Thank you very much.
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0: Kirk Franklin with Do It Again, place you here this morning on Gospel Breakfast. It is the 21st of August. Welcome on in if you're just tuning in. It's always good to have your company. I think this is a great song for a Gratitude Friday because y'all be coming through with some testimonies of how the Lord has been doing it for you and how he has done it again. Good morning to Deborah, who's called in or sent a message through. She says, good morning on this Gratitude Friday. I give God thanks for being on his wake-up list. My gratitude extends to my friend's husband being discharged from hospital yesterday. Amen to that. Can we pray about that on Monday? I'm so glad of that news. Deborah, thank you so much for keeping us updated. She says, I'm also on holiday this afternoon and on Monday, so I'm looking forward to a nice long weekend. I'll be celebrating Mumsy's birthday tomorrow. I give God thanks for her life and that he has blessed me with her and that he will continue to give her strength for many, many more years. Amen to that. Happy birthday to your mum for tomorrow, Deborah. Do give her a big hug from us. And she goes on to say, happy Friday and have a lovely weekend, everybody. Deborah, we wish you the same. Do keep your gratitude messages coming through on 0303 040 1111. Good morning to Alina.
1: Morning, Belinda. And Hot Porridge Massive, how are you all? Wow. We thank God. Another day that the Lord has made. It is Friday. And it has been a lot. To say the least, I have had some, just situations that have been very telling. But you know what? God is so faithful. He is so good. I just want to encourage you. Even when the enemy comes in like a flood, he'll raise a standard. And I pray that no matter how high the mountain looks, that you'll realize you're not alone, that God is walking with you. May his peace continue to cover each and every listener. And know that his grace is sufficient. I've had a crazy situation where I live at home and I work full time, yet I have a neighbor that has been constantly lying on me, constantly following me, like obsessively has been doing all sorts of things. I'm making it out like I'm the liar. But you know what? Our God is faithful and he's bigger. And he who started a good work will complete it. So, you know, I know the God that I serve. And know that I pray that you will know the God that you serve. Know that that's where your peace is. Know that that's where your strength is. Just know that's where your grace is. And he's given you all the tools you need to overcome. Please keep your eye on the Lord, your Savior and your King. Because ultimately, when the enemy is trying his best to lie still and destroy, our Father God, our Abba Father, our Redeemer, our Savior, will uphold you. God bless you. Lots of love. Bye.
0: Alina, thank you so much for that lovely message. You know what was really powerful about that is even though you're going through what you're going through, you still had a word of encouragement for somebody else. And that is the power of community. I absolutely love the fact that we get together each and every morning to encourage each other. Someone who might be going through something, just being encouraged by Alina there, but also to vent about what we're upset about too, you know, that's what I'm here for too. Any messages you got, do send them through to me on 0303 040 1111. So I've been hyping this up from yesterday and I can declare right now, Joe Metal is in the building. We're going to be chatting up with him in the next few minutes. Coming up next is your Spirit Charge.
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1: Hey, this is Angela Patrick, producer from Passionette Pro, and this is your Spirit Charge. 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Remember Matthew chapter 6, verse 25? That's why I tell you not to worry about everyday life. Whether you have enough food and drink or enough clothes to wear, isn't life more than food and your body more than clothing? Look at the birds. They don't plant or harvest or store food in barns, for your heavenly Father feeds them. And aren't you far more valuable to Him than they are? Can all your worries add a single moment to your life? No, they can't. Remember that these words from Jesus is reminding us not to worry because God is our provider. He loves us so much that we don't have to worry about plans because He has a good plan. So pray without ceasing and know that our heavenly Father hears us and provisions are already made. You don't have to worry. This is Angela Patrick from Passionette Pro, and this has been your Spirit Charge.
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2: 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Celebrate Jesus with me tonight. Hallelujah.

0: Joe Metal there with Bruno featuring Luigi McLean, playing for you here on Gospel Breakfast. You know, sometimes songs are just so beautiful. They just end so nicely. You got to play it right down to the final second. That is one of the ones that has that impact for me. And we have got the man himself, been shaping African gospel music for over two decades. He's an award-winning worship leader, songwriter, and so much more. Welcome to the studio,
1: Thank you, Joe Metal. Thank you.
0: I mean, it's lovely to have you here on Gospel Breakfast this morning.
1: It's good to be back.
0: Literally, you've just flown in this morning for the show.
1: I know, straight from the airport. Yes.
0: It's so, so good to have you here.
1: It's good to be here.
0: We're going to be chatting it up with your ministry. We've been playing some of your music for years. And, you know, there are some songs that get requested on a regular basis. That was one of them.
1: Like, okay.
0: I know it's not the newest.
1: No, it's all right. I mean, I think it's, you know how they say,

0: calling from God?
1: I think for me, it's always been, initially started as a gift, which I got the opportunity to discover that, okay, first of all, I'm drawn to it. Whenever there's music somewhere, I want to be there. I want to hear it. I want to sort of like be a part of it. And so at a young age, I started being very curious about it, started learning a few things here and there in terms of the music itself. And so it became more like just, I know how to do it, so I'm doing it. But then over time, when I was growing, I realized with my encounters with God, or, you know, getting to know God more, I realized it was beyond just a gift to something he had given me to serve him. And so that's when I started taking this serious, started learning more about how to use the gift, what he intended for me to use it for. And here we are today.
0: Here we are today. So we are here today.
1: We are here today.
0: And I think a lot of artists, you know, they have like a defining moment where something shifts for them. Sometimes it might be a part of a struggle or a part of some kind of trauma. Has there been a time where your faith was really tested, but you stayed strong in that moment?
1: Yeah, yeah.
0: And how has that kind of made you who you are today?
1: Many times I say this once in a while, that I came from a very difficult background. You know, we didn't have much. We didn't know where we were going. I mean, your parents tried everything they could, you know, to make sure that, you know, you had a good life, even though it wasn't working. So many times I asked myself questions. God, why us? Why are we in this situation? Why are we not like other people? But little did I know that he had an amazing, amazing plan for me. And so over time, when I started discovering some of the plans God had for me, it gave me more faith, even in the midst of the situation I found myself, not to give up. Mm-hmm. A lot of them actually even strengthened me to write the songs that I did. Some of the songs were a response to prayer. Some of them were an encouragement to his word in my life. Some of them were based on that assurance you had, even gratitude in your heart, even when you had not seen it manifest yet, you still were grateful because you knew in whom you've believed. And so I didn't have to see it happen for me to be grateful. You know, that assurance that he was with me was enough for me to be grateful.
0: And for that young Joe, what was it that influenced that faith, that level of faith as a young child? Where did that come from?
1: I think it was more of how do I put this? I think throughout the journey, you not knowing where you're going, and all of a sudden that voice that's guiding you, and you start seeing the manifestations of some of the promises, you know. So even the little ones were enough for me. Mm. I didn't have to do much. And sometimes I think one of the most joyful moments for me was when I went somewhere to minister or something, and people are blessed. It was enough. I was just happy. Like, God can use someone like me, you know. And one of the things that God taught me was he started giving the people that I ministered to the testimonies, not me.
0: Right.
1: And so they come to you and say, God bless you. You have no idea. The last time I heard your music, this is what God did in my life. I'm like, I don't understand. I go back, I'm like, I'm the one ministry. I don't understand what's happening. How come you're answering this and you're not, you know? But he wanted me to trust not in what he's doing, but in him. And so when that started happening, you know, I realized things started falling in place when I focused more on what he wanted to do, not what I needed him to do.
0: Mm. And how has that kind of humble beginning influenced your approach to success and to ministry?
1: I think it taught me to totally depend on him. So I realized that it wasn't what I was doing that was doing things in my life. It was my obedience to him. So it taught me total dependency on God. And so no matter what happens around me, I always go back to the source. I never leave the source. And right from the beginning till today, sometimes people are like, I think you don't know how, you know, who you are, or how far you've come and how. So I'm asking myself, when people ask me those questions, I'm like, am I meant to be different because of how far I've come? Because I said, no, you should, you know,

0: And I'm like, the reason is because I don't also want to forget who brought me here. And the moment I come to a realization of the fact that, okay, I'm here, you know, I made it. No. Then he says, okay, if you know how to go, just do your thing now. But I don't want to ever get to that point where I feel like I know enough. I always want to be dependent on him. Sometimes people ask you questions and say, do you still sometimes maybe get anxious or, you know, worried when you're about to do ministration somewhere? I said, sometimes I do. It's like, at this point? And I said, it's necessary to be confident in what you're doing. That's no problem. But if I feel like I already know what I'm here to do, then I don't need him. Yeah. But I always need him. It's the reason sometimes I don't know what I'm here to do. Sometimes, like, the guys will be like, what was the song list? I said, I don't know. It can be so bad that there are times, even before I get on stage, I don't know the first song I'm about to sing.
1: No way.
0: I'm telling you. I'm telling you.
1: But you've got such a big catalog.
0: Like, I know. That's the whole point. So I never want to get to a point where I'm like, yeah, you know, we're going to do. So most people that work with me, especially musicians, get to a point when I give them lists, they're like, they're not going to use it. But they have an idea of the whole catalog, the you know, all the music you play. But what I mean by that is sometimes I've prepared the first song and everything. I get there and I hear something else. Wow. And so I always tell them, guys, everyone should be ready, be in tune with the spirit the same way I am. Anything can happen. Anything can change. Because sometimes you prep, and by the time they put you on the service, you know that where it ended before you were called, you can't sing that first song that you had in mind originally.
1: The atmosphere shifted.
0: Exactly. So you need to also move with the flow sometimes. Yeah. So
1: Joe Metal in the studio with us, telling us about his childhood, a bit about his music. We're going to come back and talk about your latest project.
0: Why not?
1: Some of the tracks on there. And also tap into why it is that you're here in the UK, apart from to join me here on The Breakfast Show this morning.

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0: Let me try it again.
1: Yeah, you alone are worthy of my praise.
0: Oh yeah, oh yeah.
1: You alone are worthy of my praise.
0: Then we sing something like this. So.

0: Joe Metal with Yahweh, one of the tracks from his latest release, playing for you here on Gospel Breakfast. You heard the voices of the audience there in the back. Maybe you were among them, because that was recorded in London, right?
1: It was recorded in London.
0: What was it like recording this project in London, and what was the atmosphere like?
1: It was amazing. I mean, I remember it was just meant to be a concert. And the guys were like, you know, we can't set up all these things and not record anything. So we decided to record just two songs. It was a blessing. That whole room, you know how the people are singing the song like this is something they've already heard, and the vibe was there. We had a blessed atmosphere. People were just worshiping. It was just beautiful. It's just beautiful.
0: I love songs like this because when I go to events, I'm someone, I want to be singing along. So when people do
1: So you don't want it to be played like, what's happening? They're trying to trace the words and...
0: I don't want too many words, you know. I want to be able to capture the whole moment for myself as well. So I absolutely love this one. So you've got a huge catalogue. You know, we mentioned earlier about almost two decades of music. Is there one particular song that the impact of it still surprises you? Like how well it's done?
1: I think maybe Kadosh. I don't know.
0: Really?
1: I think so.
0: Why?
1: No, not that. As much as I knew, you know, like it was a great song, it was a blessed song, I think it's gone or it's done far beyond my imagination. Obviously, I'm not the one doing it anyway, but it's great to see how far and how much impact it's made in the lives of people. Yeah.
0: Mm. What's your process for writing songs? Like, is it... You're, I don't know, sitting behind the keyboard and something comes to you, you get it through prayer, or does it change?
1: I think I get to enjoy all of the processes. So, like, there are songs that I received through dreams. There are songs I wrote myself. There are songs that came out of prayer. There are songs that probably in a service or something, a sermon is being preached and then I hear a song out of the message. There are songs that just came out of experiences that I was going through. And so I just do it or express myself the best way I know how.
0: Is it like therapy when you know you're going through a hard thing?
1: I think it is. You know how somebody would say when people are unbelievers, right? And they're going through something, they just have like bottles of alcohol and everything. They drink. You can't sort of like line up bottles of Fanta or Coke to ease the pain. So the best you can do is pray and sometimes just sing, you know. Sometimes you sing to him and he sings over you.
0: Oh, I love that.
1: Yeah.
0: That's going to be one of my quotes of the days. If we sing to him, he'll sing over us. I love it. Why do you think so many people across the world are now being so impacted by the culture and really connecting with the music that's coming out of the continent of Africa?
1: I think there's, how do I put this? There's a level of connection that we get from the music back home than we do in the diaspora. So this is a thing. We have similar issues. We have similar, sometimes even prayer points. We have similar heart cry, which many times, you know how sometimes somebody can sing something and without saying exactly your issue, you can connect with their heart, you can connect with the cry or their heart cry. And it's easy to just connect that as a prayer back to God. And so that is one. Two, culture is culture. Mm. No matter how much we try to sound even contemporary and everything, there's still always like a little bit of culture sprinkled around it, which makes it easy also to identify. And so, and in recent times, I think there's so much coming from this, music coming from back home that it's enough. Like it's saturating enough. It feels like you don't need too much more from the other side, if you get what I mean.
0: I understand.
1: So there's music coming from Nigeria, there's music coming from Ghana, there's music coming from South Africa, Zimbabwe, everywhere. Mm. So Africa in itself is saturating when it comes to the music. So I think we're good for now.
0: Not to sound too political, but when you said that, I know
1: what
0: you mean. People underestimate, they really underestimate, you know, or some people underestimate the continent and how much riches are in the continent.
1: It's in fact, most friends we have even in the West, in recent times when they come, they realize that it's a lot, you know, and quite a number of them are even trying as much as possible to connect now, because a time is coming, it would just be all Africa around the world.
0: Well, that's why I went to Ghana last year.
1: You need to keep coming.
0: I'm definitely coming back. I'm coming back. I said to MOG, because we had him in the studio on Wednesday, that my only regret was we didn't get to do an event out there, like an open air concert.
1: I think one of the times, maybe come either like during... I know a lot of people would say it's not the best time to travel to Ghana, but it's not true. Come in December.
0: Of course it's the best. That's my birth month, so you know.
1: You'd love Ghana in December. So and around that time too, there's a lot happening, you know, apart from family gatherings and stuff. There's a lot of events too that happen during that season.
0: We're going to make that happen. Joe Metal in the building with us. You can connect with us on 0303-040-1111. Now, outside of music, he's a man that's tapped into many different ministries, really blessing people. We're going to talk a bit about that. Keep it locked.

0: Cairo Young there with Cycles, originally done by Jonathan McReynolds. But you know me, never going to get mad at a reggae cover. Absolutely love that. The vocals on that, top tier as well. Coming up in the next hour, we're going to continue our conversation with Joe Metal. And also, I've got two pairs of tickets to give away to the Back to Basic concert, which is taking place tomorrow. It's more than a concert. It's a worship experience taking place tomorrow at the Great OVO Wembley Arena. Stay tuned to find out how you can get some of those tickets.
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21: Good morning, I'm Donna Birrell. It's claimed a chance to return to acting is behind the Duchess of Sussex's decision to move back to the UK with Prince Harry. Questions remain over how the non-working royal's security will be funded. French police have prevented almost 200 small boat crossings following a deal with the UK. The Home Office says figures show a 5% increase for the number of journeys stopped by authorities compared to last year. Religious studies remains one of the UK's UK's most popular GCSE subjects, ranking 7th in England and 9th in Wales. The El Niño weather pattern that happens every 2 to 7 years is being blamed for a forecast wet autumn and cold winter for Britain. And the world's oldest person is celebrating her birthday. Ethel Caterham from Surrey is 117. And those are your headlines.
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8: Good morning. If you're just locking in, just got 9 o'clock, 2 minutes past nine on the 21st of August, 2026. And it is Gospel Breakfast with me, Belinda, all the way up until 10 o'clock this morning. But I'm not riding solo because I got Joe Metal in the building with me.
9: Yes, yes, yes.
8: I flew in to keep our company today. Andrew in Streatham says, good morning, Pastor Joe Metal. You promised us that you'd be back here in August and you are a very important visitor to Premier Gospel. Andrew, he's not a visitor, man. He's family right now.
9: I'm family. I think I've been to all the Premier Gospel stations.
8: I think you have. We've been here since like January. So it's my first time in this building. First time with me.
9: Yeah.
8: So we're going to get back to serious matters. But before that, Tola, our producer, very troublesome producer he is. He gave me these questions and he said, you've got to ask Joe these when he
9: comes. Let me see what I can do.
8: Right. Well, just know, again, like I said, they're not from me. So the first one he says is, which traditional Ghanaian dish is completely overrated and needs to be retired from the culture immediately?
9: Retired? Listen, I'm Ghanaian. He's Nigerian, right?
8: He is Nigerian.
9: Yeah, so he's trying to fight this whole jollof thing. But he knows, you know, Ghana jollof wins all day, every day.
8: But do you know what the next question was? The next question was
9: I know
8: Ghanaian jollof.
9: Because once he asked about food, I know that that's the next question. But Ghana jollof, all day, every day. I know my Nigerian family know. Wait, when you went to Ghana, did you eat jollof though?
8: I did. And it was nice. Sorry, Tola.
9: Yeah. Yeah.
8: He's giving me dirty looks right now.
9: Even he likes Ghana jollof, I know.
8: I think he does.
9: Yeah.
8: I feel like he just pretends because he's got to.
9: One of the things, you see, Nigerians are very patriotic, so I get that. So I give them that.
8: Yeah.
9: You know, even when the Ghana jollof is nice, they would never say. There are just a few Nigerians who have been able to say, oh, it's nice, Sha.
8: Yeah.
9: But they know it's nice.
8: If you're in agreement, connect on 0303-040-111. Joe Metal in the building. We're going to come back and talk a bit about his ministries outside of music. Keep it locked.

0: Greater he is, coming from Anthony Evans. Place you here on Gospel Breakfast this Friday morning. 8 minutes past nine is the time, and we have Joe Metal live in the studio with us this morning. Brother, again, so, so good to have you here.
1: It's good to be here.
0: I mean, I know you might be causing a bit of a stir out there now with what you said about the Ghanaian jollof.
1: Oh, the Ghanaian and the Nigerian jollof.
0: But I guess it is what it is.
1: It is what it is. It is what it is.
0: I have got two sets of tickets to give away today to the Back to Basics concert, which you're a part of with MOG.
1: I am.
0: Here's what you need to do. Oh, we've got three sets of tickets.
1: What? Okay, let's go.
0: Family, it's nice. So here's what you need to do. You need to WhatsApp me on 0303-040-1111 with your name and email address to be entered. And the question is, it's a really simple one. We've got Joe Metal here in the studio, but what is his full first name? That's it. Send your answers over now and you'll be entered to win the tickets. And while you're doing that, Joe,
1: yes,
0: we know you as a man of music, but many might not know that you've got many ministries outside of music in terms of community outreach, schools, a prison ministry and all those kind of things. Why has the broader ministry always been so important to you?
1: I think, how do I put this? Usually all the ministries are connected. It's just that sometimes one becomes louder than the other. But is that louder one that sometimes also opens the avenue or the opportunity for you to do the other ones too? So let's say we have the music ministry, but then we have the evangelistic ministry as well. We have the high school outreaches that we sometimes do. We also sometimes do what we call the life gift. Usually we go to rural areas where we spend time with them. Sometimes we go like on a Friday we do like a community evangelism. Saturday we do some giveaways. You know, we set up like a shop where it's nothing is for sale. It's just like clothes, shoes, you know, we just give them out. And then on the Sunday, we do like a community concert or outreach where now we share the word of God with people. So outside the usual like Joe Metal worship ministries where we're doing like worship services or worship events, these things are also important. And then the high school, we go to the secondary schools just to spend time with them.
0: Nice.
1: Same thing. Usually we go with a full team. Outside the music, we also go with some counselors. And so we spend time with the kids. We realize after we've prayed with them, after we've worshiped with them, after we share the word of God with them, sometimes a few of them want to personally be able to talk to someone. There are things that after the word and everything they want to pour out, they want to be prayed for. And so that's what we do that too.
0: I mean, as someone who's achieved so much, right, what do you think the Lord is saying to Joe Metal during this season?
1: I'm still praying about it. I think it's been a lot. I mean, in the last maybe year or so, I've there's a whole journey that, you know, God has taken me on. I feel like it's a whole new season for me, and I'm still praying about it. I know what to do, but I just need more clarity on the next move to take, and we'll see where God takes it.
0: So you got this track with MOG.
1: Yes, back in the day. Yeah.
0: They That Wait. How did that collaboration come to pass?
1: I think usually for me, I think the sound of the song and then the strength of the individual, you know, and the understanding of how to interpret certain things through prayer and everything gets me to request or ask for the collab. So when we kept playing it during the rehearsal, I was like, nah, I think MOG would do amazing on this one. So I called him. He was like, I'm there. And that's it.
0: Awesome.
1: So I think we rehearsed probably the day of the recording or something like that. Yeah, and the next and that was it.
0: Awesome. So you'll get to hear, I don't know if they're going to do this particular track, because from how it sounds, they're going to go as the Spirit leads, but Joe Metal and MOG on They That Wait. And remember, if you want free tickets to go see them this coming Saturday, which is tomorrow, all you need to do is WhatsApp me on 0303-040-1111 with your name, your email address, and the answer to this question, which is, what is Joe Metal's full first name?

0: away from the time that T Supreme and Geo SBG with 5G's in a day. Place for you here on Gospel Breakfast with me, Belinda, with you all the way up until 10 o'clock this morning. Joe Metal still riding with us. Before this track, we actually had a really great one. First time playing here on Premier Gospel, which was They That Wait with Joe Metal and also MOG. And you are here for the Back to Basics tour.
1: Yes.
0: Taking place at Wembley tomorrow. Family, I've got tickets to give away. If you want to be entered, text me or WhatsApp me on 0303-040-1111 with your name and your email address. And the question is real simple. What is Joe Metal's full first name? Send that on through while we talk about what can people expect tomorrow.
1: The power of God, the presence of God. I mean, that changes everything. And so tomorrow, but at the same time, it's going to be like a also a praise atmosphere. So we're going to have like a mixture of everything. There's going to be an atmosphere of worship, an atmosphere of praise, celebration. It's going to be a full package. So tomorrow, God willing, you don't want to miss it. The beautiful thing is, you know, part of the people that are even on the lineup, there's going to be Israel Hooting, you know what to expect. There's Warehouse Worship. There's going to be Intokozo all the way from South Africa. MOG is ministering. Sumisola, Emmanuel Smith, myself. So we can't wait for what God is about to do tomorrow. I'm expectant. I'm trusting God for a mighty move of His Spirit. And I can't wait. So if you're listening, tomorrow, OVO Arena, Wembley is a place to be. Yeah, if you don't have your ticket yet, grab one. In fact, if you're still listening, I think there are two more tickets left.
0: Two more tickets left.
1: So, yeah.
0: WhatsApp 0303-040-1111. What is Joe Metal's full first name? So you've done a lot of collaborations over your time. If you were to jump on a track with one mainstream Afrobeat star, who would make the most sense for you? And wouldn't make the church folks lose their minds.
1: Wait, when you say Afrobeat, how do you mean? Like a...
0: I don't know, who have you got here? Stoneboy?
1: That I wouldn't know. At the moment, no one comes to mind.
0: Would you collaborate with the secular artist?
1: I don't do secular collaborations, that's why.
0: Okay, why not?
1: I think it's just more like an obedience thing, because it's just the path I don't want to cross. I don't know how far it would take me. Mm. Yeah.
0: Fair. And what's the biggest misconception that people have about Joe Metal when the cameras are completely switched off?
1: They don't know that I like food. They think I don't like food.
0: What? Why do they think that?
1: You know that, like, you don't eat enough. I will eat all the food.
0: So you're a foodie?
1: Not that much. But when I like a particular food, I eat a lot of it.
0: What's your favorite cuisine?
1: Rice. So, I mean, rice with everything else that it comes with. So jollof rice, fried rice, rice and spinach stew, rice and soup, rice and... give me rice all day, every day. I can eat... I'm sure I can eat rice all my life. My mom one time, it was like, one day you wake up and you'd have turned into a grain of rice. But yeah.
0: I've never heard anyone talk about loving rice that much.
1: I do. I feel like it's easy to go any, like, you can't go wrong with rice. If you can't prepare rice, then you are really a terrible cook.
0: Wow.
1: Yeah. No, rice shouldn't be a problem. Like, if you can't even cook, you should be able to. That's why there's rice cooker. Come on.
0: Hey, the basics.
1: You know, back to basics.
0: Joe Metal joined us this morning on Gospel Breakfast. I mean, that's not what I expected you to say.
1: What was your... No, but I didn't say I don't like the other foods. I really do.
0: But
1: I'm saying
0: rice
1: is easy. And especially because I travel a lot too, I've had some really terrible food in my life. I'm telling you. Where sometimes it's hyped so much and you tasted it. And I'm really terrible. When it comes to food, I'm terrible in the sense that I can't hide it. If it's not nice, I wouldn't eat it.
0: Same.
1: Yeah, I would rather fast. It's okay. I'll get a spiritual blessing. Hallelujah. Like, you know, because imagine you've traveled to a country, you're going for probably a service or something, and you're giving something that is not working and it tempers with your tummy. And you don't know. It's not an experience you want to go through. So once it's not working, just leave it and lay your tummy down for the Lord. Allow the Lord to use you.
0: I had no idea that you were a comedian. Joe Metwell here in the building with us on Gospel Breakfast. How can we stay connected with you?
1: Joe Metwell on all platforms. I think just Twitter, at J Metwell, but everywhere else, Joe Metwell. J-O-E-M-E-T-T-L-E.
0: Joe, thank you so much for stopping
1: thank
0: by
1: you for
0: this
1: having
0: morning.
1: Me. Thank you for having
0: I'm
1: me.
0: I'm going to be announcing the winner with the tickets in the next 10 minutes. So if you entered, stick around. And you can still enter on 0303-040-1111. What is the full, Joe Metwell's full first name?

0: Ariel Fitzpatrick and Anna Kay there with Living Water. Place you here on Gospel Breakfast. We are about to jump into a part of our Friday party playlist, taking us all the way up until 10 o'clock this morning, making sure that you get ready for the weekend in the right way. Got Ola J in the mix for us today. Do stick around.
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2: 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We've got DJ Olajay in the mix with us this morning, going to take us up until 10. Before I hand you over to the lovely Ecosia, we had Joe Metal in the building. What a wonderful morning it has been. I love when we have artists in. 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Do stick around. 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The winners will be announced for the tickets to go and see Joe Metal alongside MOG and Israel Houghton and so many more in the next 10 minutes. Enter now on 0303 040 1111. Olajay kicking us off with a classic right now.

all worship there with Receive All My Worship. Playing for you here on Gospel Breakfast, DJ Ola J in the mix this morning. It's about that time for me to announce the three winners that we have for two sets of tickets to go to the MOG concert tomorrow at Wembley Arena alongside Joe Metal, who is our guest on the show this morning. So the first winner is... drum roll. The first winner is Valerie Henry. You are a winner. The next one is Natasha Smith. You are a winner. And the final one goes to... Bambino, you are a winner. The question was, what is Joe Metal's full first name? And the answer I was looking for was simply Joseph. A few coming through with Joseph Oscar as well. That's completely okay, as long as you got the Joseph part. Congratulations to all of you who entered. Man, tickets are still available. You can grab your tickets to go see Joe Metal as well as MOG. It is the part of the Back to Basics tour at the Wembley Arena kicking off tomorrow in Wembley. You do not want to miss out on that. Grab your tickets today.

The Gospel Breakfast Show here on Premier Gospel with me, Belinda. I'm with you up until 10 o'clock, which is actually not that far away. As a matter of fact, I do have to bail out now because Ola J's got bare tunes taking you up to the 10 o'clock hour. Before I leave, thank you so much for your company this morning. Big up yourselves, family. Remember, you can stay connected with us on 0303 040111. Joe Metal was an absolute dream to have on the show today. You'll be able to catch up on that full interview on our website at premiergospel.plus. I'm going to wrap up with this lovely message, which has come through from Angela this morning. She says, "Good morning, Belinda. I just wanted to commend you on the show on Tuesday, inviting the young people to express themselves about AI and gospel music and letting them express themselves about their choices of songs and what it meant to them. Bless you, sis, and have a beautiful weekend. I could not let the week finish without telling you what you did. Tuesday was truly outstanding." Do you know what? Thank you so much for that, Angela. And it wasn't even me. It was all them kids. You know, I love me some of them kids. They really make me feel younger than I am because I'm not really that old. I can hear my brother laughing right now like, "You're old, B." I'm going to run out of here. Stay blessed. Have a wonderful day. God willing, you and I get to do this all over again on Monday. For today, Akosi is up next from 10. Adam will be here at 1. Cassandra Maria will be taking care of you at 4 o'clock. That's what the rest of your afternoon into the evening looks like. What good, y'all?

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14: Good morning, I'm Donna Birrell. It's claimed a chance to return to acting is behind the Duchess of Sussex's decision to move back to the UK with Prince Harry. Questions remain over how the non-working royal's security will be funded. French police have prevented almost 200 small boat crossings following a deal with the UK. The Home Office says figures show a 5% increase for the number of journeys stopped by authorities compared to last year. Religious studies remains one of the UK's most popular GCSE subjects, ranking 7th in England and 9th in Wales. The El Niño weather pattern that happens every 2 to 7 years is being blamed for a forecast wet autumn and cold winter for Britain. And the world's oldest person is celebrating her birthday. Ethel Caterham from Surrey is 117. And those are your headlines.
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has the sweetest voice ever, the beautiful Jordyn G. Walter. She was actually in the UK last week for her first headline show, and it went pretty well. The turnout was great. UK crew, y'all did good. Family's official start of the weekend. Happy Friday. Happy Friday. You know, I love the weekend because I get to rest and do absolutely nothing. But this weekend is looking really, really, really busy for me, family. I want to know, what are your plans this weekend? Are you staying home? Are you going to be out in the sun? There's so many events happening. Are you catching one of them? Let me know. WhatsApp me 0303040.

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0: I was saying to someone the other day that I do feel as though almost every single choir did this song virtually during the pandemic. This song was huge during the pandemic, but there was one church that did not do the song. One church that has never, ever done this song. And that church is Jesus House. Yes, I'm putting Jesus House on blast. Oh my God, I'm going to get into so much trouble with my choir directors. But yes, why have we not done Todd Delaney's Proverbs 3? Family, let me know, what are some of the songs that are so popular, songs that are huge, that you think should be an absolute must for your praise and worship set at church? Let me know. Maybe your praise and worship leader is listening in and they might just add it to the set next week. So what's up? 0303-040-111.
1: 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God, we know you're going to bless us. So we lift our hands in the sanctuary and we

0: the brightness of the heavens, and those who lead many to righteousness, like the stars forever and ever. Remain blessed in Jesus' name. Daniel, Moses.
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3: 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God is our eternal provider. Remember Matthew chapter 6, verse 25? That's why I tell you not to worry about everyday life. Whether you have enough food and drink or enough clothes to wear, isn't life more than food and your body more than clothing? Look at the birds. They don't plant or harvest or store food in barns, for your heavenly Father feeds them. And aren't you far more valuable to him than they are? Can all your worries add a single moment to your life? No, they can't. Remember that these words from Jesus is reminding us not to worry, because God is our provider. He loves us so much that we don't have to worry about plans, because he has a good plan. So pray without ceasing and know that our heavenly Father hears us, and provisions are already made. You don't have to worry. This is Angela Patrick from Passionette Pro, and this has been your Spirit Charge.
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to ask you, fam, what are the areas of your life that you feel utterly defeated? Areas of your life that you'd love to have a little bit more victory? I want to know. Let me know. WhatsApp me 0303-040-1111. And let's just take time out. Let's just pray that God would just take absolute control of those areas. God would astound us with his goodness, stagger us with his mercy, just turn things around and strengthen us in those areas. So let me know. And I would love to pray with you.

0: Who would have thought that Papa San and Nicole T. Mullen would ever collaborate? That was Source of Strength. Family, is time for this.
1: Scripture. Scripture.
0: Family, it's time for our first game of the show, and it's Scripture Blankety Blank. So here is today's quiz question. By day, the Lord directs his love. At night, his song is with me. A blank to the God of my life. Family, if you know what the missing word is, I want you to WhatsApp 0303-040-111, or you can text 66777, make your first word gospel.

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He's an intentional God and he's been doing it for a long time. He's the same yesterday, today, and forever. He does not change. And because of that, family, you can rest assured that once God has spoken, he's going to see it come to pass. You know, he doesn't change his mind. He's not like human beings. No. You can trust in the Lord. As Maverick City and Elevation Worship sang, wait on the Lord. He will renew your strength. Just wait. It's almost 11 o'clock, you know. I can't believe that we're almost at the end of the first hour of the show. But I do want to let you know, parents, how you can get your kids a free trim or free braids on all natural hairstyles from Monday, the 24th of August. Yes, that is from next week, Monday, to Friday, the 28th of August. It's all part of Premier Gospel's Back to School campaign. Now, you can call up Chic Unique in Brixton and just let them know that you're booking with Premier Gospel. That's literally it. That's all you need to do to secure your kids some free braids or free trims.

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13: Hello, I'm Anna Rees Green. A Christian immigration lawyer has told Premier she actively campaigned for a booklet highlighting anti-harassment rules which has been given to migrants entering the UK. The guide, which tells people hoping to be granted asylum status that assault and domestic abuse are illegal, has drawn criticism for needing to exist in the first place. Now, reports suggest the Duchess of Sussex has got an acting job, prompting Meghan and Harry to move back to the UK. The couple are expected to live outside London with their two children and away from any property linked to the royal family. And the story of David in animated form opens in cinemas across the UK and Ireland from today. The film features the voices of Phil Wickham and Lauren Daigle and has already grossed nearly $88 million worldwide. That's your latest Premier News.
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4: Woo! I wrote this song so when trials and tribulations come your way, you got something to say. Cause I want you to be ready the next time the devil comes to try you. Cause best believe life is gonna life. But I learned that we serve a God that's greater than any situation and anything that could ever come your way. And I'm glad to announce that every storm to ever exist from the beginning of time to today, they all had one thing in common. It had to come to an end. So you better get ready for the turnaround.

him to be. If you need him to be a lawyer, he's going to be a lawyer. If you need him to be a doctor, just call him doctor. If you need him to be a healer, call him healer. If you need him to be a deliverer, just say he is a deliverer. If you need him to be your refuge, your buckler, and your strength, just say he is my refuge, my buckler, and my strength. Making some declarations at the top of the second hour of today's Daytime Show with Mia Kaisi at DF. What a wonderful way to start off this hour. That was some Travis Malloy.

0: out. Yay! But only for 6 weeks. Aww. September will roll around before we know it. So this August, we're helping you and the kids get ready to go back to school.
1: Going back to school in style.
0: We're giving away hundreds of pounds worth of vouchers, haircuts, braids, and putting together special shows, all to help you and your young people get ready to start a new school year.
1: That's what I'm talking about.
0: We know the cost can be high, so let us help. 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
1: It's all about the kids.

0: So Jane was in the studio with Adam last week, I do believe, and they had a really, really cool conversation. She's got a brand new project on the way. It's a very short project, though. So if you're after a 10 or 15 track project, it's not one of those. But I think you're going to enjoy it nonetheless. I love what God is doing within the UK gospel space. So many new and gifted artists are rising up, and they're just doing their thing. And I'm really grateful that Premier Gospel gets to support them. We get to get behind them. So family, if you haven't heard Esther Dreen's music, I need you to head over to Amazon, Spotify, iTunes, wherever you get your great gospel music, and just check her out.
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1: So family, it is time for the answer to our Blankety Blank Scripture quiz. This was your quiz question. By day, the Lord directs his love. At night, his song is with me, a blank. Yes, that word is blank. To the God of my life. And what was the missing word? The missing word was prayer.

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0: I just wanna make a demon leave, leave, leave, leave, leave. 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
1: I watch that leave and I scream in the name of Jesus, Jesus. 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
1: Global nominee Imran teamed up with 678 Nath, Two Face, Chef for that one. Jesus' team. Bring the time to almost 11:30. You're with me, Ekosia DF. This is daytime here on Premier Gospel this Friday, the 21st of August, 2026. 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

Yo, man, I put in the work long time, you know, and I go out all the faith. Nah, lie, thought about giving up, but didn't. Though I grow weary at times, but put in the work, cause me know me I go reap. Yeah, man.

So family, if you've ever seen Minister Taff perform live, you know that his energy level is just something else. He performed at the Premier Gospel Awards a couple of years ago, and I think he performed the song Talk to Me Nice. And I just remember sitting in the crowd with my mouth wide open. I was petrified he was going to crowd surf at some point, I promise you. He was bopping up and down that stage. He's such a fantastic, fantastic performer. And I love what God is doing. You heard me say earlier, I love what God is doing in the UK gospel space, raising some incredible gospel talent. And we want to get behind that. And that's part of the reason why we have the UK gospel show here on Premier Gospel every single Sunday evening. It's hosted by the lovely Esther Armour. And family, she will introduce you to UK gospel artists you've never, ever heard of. So make sure you tune in every single Sunday.

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1: Family, it's time for our second game show for today, and it's called Guess the Year. So I will play a song, and what I need you to do is to guess the year the song was released. I'm going to be kind. I'm going to be really, really kind. I'm going to give you a couple of clues, but first, here's the song.

0: the year.
1: So family, we are playing Guess the Year. I played the song and I need you to guess the year the song was released. You know, I'm actually going to give you a clue. So this is your clue. The global financial crisis happened that same year. I remember the housing market collapsed. Major banks like Lehman Brothers went bankrupt, which caused stock markets to crash and started the Great Recession. What year did this happen? You know the answer. If I want you to WhatsApp 0303 040 1111.

0: Guess the year.
1: Alrighty, it's time for the answer. So I asked you to guess the year Muyiwa River Song's track, Behold What Manner of Love, was released. Now, that song was released the same year the world had a global financial crisis. Now, this financial crisis caused the US housing market to collapse and major banks like Lehman Brothers went bankrupt. What year did this happen? It was the year 2008.
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1: Good afternoon, I'm Anna Rees Green. A Christian immigration lawyer has told Premier she actively campaigned for a booklet highlighting anti-harassment rules which has been given to migrants entering the UK. The guide, which instructs people hoping to be granted asylum status that things like assault and domestic abuse are illegal in the UK, has drawn backlash for needing to exist in the first place. Now, reports suggest the Duchess of Sussex has got an acting job, which prompted her and Prince Harry to move back to the UK. The couple are expected to live outside London with their children, away from any property linked to the royal family. And YouTuber Joe Weller has been baptised after announcing 2 months ago that he'd come to faith. The content creator shared a video of his baptism online, which has been viewed over 1 million times. That's your latest Premier News.
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4: I want to take this time here and dedicate it to the broken. I want to talk to you for a moment. You see, I've been on this Christ walk for a good minute, you know. And I understand that there are some who got the thing figured out and down pat. But for the rest of us, every now and then, you know, life happens, and we need to simplify a little bit. This is the reason for this song.

The sun is out today. It's really, really, really hot. I think it's a great day to play this one from Nia Allen and Jordan Armstrong. That was Sunshine. We've had a lot of sunshine, actually. We had a bit of rain a couple of days ago, but it wasn't too bad, was it? It wasn't. Fam, you're still with Mark, OCODF. I got some scripture for you. The Spirit of the Sovereign Lord is on me. This is Isaiah 61. The Spirit of the Sovereign Lord is upon me because the Lord has anointed me to proclaim good news to the poor. He has sent me to bind up the brokenhearted, to proclaim freedom for the captives and release from darkness for the prisoners.

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It's Afternoons with Adam, right here on Premier Gospel.

He's a big god. And family, it's that time of the show when I stir your faith, lift your spirits and encourage you, because we all do need that pick-me-up every so often, don't we? Today, I want to remind you that the place God brought you out of was never meant to become your home. Of all the women mentioned in scripture, Jesus chose to tell us to remember just

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So today, I want to admonish you, family. Don't let your longing for yesterday keep you from obeying God today. The future He has for you is worth fixing your eyes forward on.

I've got less than 20 minutes to end of today's show. Mia Casey, DF. And if today is your birthday, I want to say a prayer. Father, we thank you so much for the lives of your precious children. Thank you, Lord, for daily loading them with good things. Thank you for your mercies, Lord, which endureth forever. Father, we thank you for adding another year to their lives. God, I pray that this year will be their finest year yet. I pray that, God, you will go ahead of them, make every single crooked path straight. I pray that you grant them the deepest desires of their heart in accordance with your perfect will, O God. And I pray that this will be the year, O God, that they encounter you in a supernatural way. This we pray in Christ Jesus' name with thanksgiving. Amen. Happy birthday.

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everybody. We got a message to encourage you and let you know that no matter what you're going through, there's still glory coming, and it's coming after.

0: Well, family, that's a wrap for me. Thank you so much for hanging with me, Akosie Adeyef. I have had an absolute ball with you this week. Ibi Duncan is going to be back next week. God bless, and I'll catch you again soon.
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1: Good afternoon, I'm Anna Rees Green. Sources close to the Duchess of Sussex aren't denying reports that she plans to return to acting when she moves back to the UK this month. Before marrying Harry, Meghan most notably starred in the US drama Suits. Now a British church leader is facing serious criminal charges in India after being accused of trying to convert Hindus. 50-year-old Pankaj Devnor leads a Christian community in Manchester. He travelled to Pune to attend the anniversary of a church. A group of Hindu men interrupted the service, accusing him of trying to convert. His family in Manchester have launched a fundraiser to support his legal defence. And YouTuber Joe Weller has been baptised after announcing 2 months ago that he'd come to faith. A video of the baptism's been viewed over 1 million times. That's your latest Premier News.
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0: TB1 and Prince Michael playing here on Premier Gospel with Bless. You're locked into Afternoons with Adam right here on Premier Gospel. So family, just gone 1 o'clock on this Friday, the 21st of August, 2026. Your boy Adam Brooks in the building. I hope you're good, family. So glad to have you with me here today. And we're going to have a great time today. We've got a really packed day today as well. Got some guests coming in at 3. Got a great Adam's Afternoon Arcade as well. So much to come today. So what are you doing, family? First and foremost, let's say thank you to Akosie DF for a great show as well. Also, Queen Bee had Joe Metal on her show today as well. Wow. I got a chance to speak to him while he was here at the studio. What a great guy. What a great show lined up for you today, family. Let me know what songs you want to hear for your Friday soundtrack. I know we made it to the end of the week. How are you feeling about that? How's your week been as well? Let me know. 0303 040111 or text 66777. Starting your message with the word gospel. Family, we'll be right back. I'm going to hear all about your week, your day, and we've got some great stuff lined up for you today as well. Whatever you're doing, don't go anywhere. Keep it locked.
1: School's out. Yay! But only for 6 weeks. Aww. September will roll around before we know it. So this August, we're helping you and the kids get ready to go back to school.
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the sounds of Angelo and Veronica playing here on Premier Gospel with All Things Work. Family locked into Afternoons of Adam right here on Premier Gospel. Funny enough, actually, I was just saying to Cass, this is an older kind of group that I was listening to that you just heard. Cass trying to convince me she knew about them before she came to Premier Gospel. I'm telling her this is proper old school for people of my generation, 40 over only in this instance. Now, family, I told you a minute ago that we've got some guests coming into the show later. And also, there's a chance for you to get involved and to win some tickets to see them live tomorrow night in London as well. So whatever you're doing, family, make sure you stay tuned in to find out all about that as well, because we're giving away some tickets to see them live. That's a great opportunity, which I'll tell you about very, very shortly as well. And also, family, bear in mind, there's also a question for the day about two being better than one, which I'm going to ask you about a bit more, because are two better than one? Is being by yourself, is in like you operating on your own, okay? Can you make things work? Or is two better than one? I think the Bible says that, but let me know your thoughts on 0303 040 1111 or text 66777, starting your message with the word gospel. We'll come back to talk about that a bit more right after this.

The sounds of Danny Gokey playing here on Premier Gospel with Peace Family, locked into Afternoons of Adam right here on Premier Gospel. Right, so family, I hope you're having a great start to your day today. I'll tell you what, it's been interesting for me because I'm telling you, I have been going through a few delicate issues myself personally today. Not in a bad way, in a good way, but just like trying to get myself in order. You know, out of sync with yourself. Maybe it's that Friday feeling, I don't know. But let's start today again because I kind of feel like we haven't got everything out that we need to get out. So let's start again, family. Welcome to Afternoons of Adam right here on Premier Gospel. It is Friday, 21st of August, 2026. Shout out to Koji DF for a great show earlier. As I said earlier, even earlier than that, when we had Belinda, we had Joe Metal in the building. What a great start to the day that was. Now, family, Friday has come really dressed up today because at 3 o'clock, we've got the South African, I'll say almost like royalty in the building today. We've got Dagoza and Bamba and also Mr. Bartha as well, Mr. Matter with us. Joyful, they're amazing artists, joyous celebration legends, award winners, husband and wife in the studio together today. And it gets even better as well. I'm also holding on to 6 tickets to see them live in concert tomorrow night. So 3 winners will get 2 tickets each. That's right, you just have to get involved in the show today by WhatsApping us. Basically, just text me the word tickets and your name right now or anytime throughout the show today, and you can win tickets to see them tomorrow night. Now, this is going to be announced at 4 o'clock while they're in the room, so we got to hear all about that from them themselves. And also, today's conversation belongs to them as well. 2 are better than 1. The person that God deliberately puts beside you today, and we're going to talk about who they are. Some of us are single, it's okay. Some of us aren't married, it's okay. But there still can be times where people are put beside you by God intentionally. Remember, to get involved, text tickets to 6677, making your first word gospel, or WhatsApp 0303-040-1111 and let me know if you want to get involved in that. After the music, family, we're talking about Ecclesiastes and making the case, and also the orgs. If you know what orgs means, the orgs cable, the kind of person who controls the music in the car. Who controls the music in your car, your house? Let me know. Keep it locked, family. We'll be right back after this.

station. I was near Black Horse Road in the coach, and I think about where man's heading. Best advice was stick your neck in. Can't control this game like refing. Chat to the bros like no more stressing. And the Lord's gonna show you blessing. Food to the door. Rice and peas with a jerk, say too impressive. I know about wrestling. I'm stone cold, I was stunned these youths. I'm in the booth and I come with troops. I'm in Peckham doing up stew. Look at what screws can do.

0: when I'm back. 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Bro, trying to make it. Trying to knock down doors, no bailiff. I'm in the Yester in OH, trying to find out where the space is. This beautiful game is amazing. It's a lot though, and I'm changing. I'm trying to show them through demonstration. I was near Black Horse Road to the coach, and I think about where man's heading. Best advice was stick your neck in. Can't control this game like reffing. Chat to the pros like no more stressing. And the Lord's gonna show you blessing. Food at the door. Rice and peas to the jerks, it's too impressive. Lively. Lively. Lively. Yes.
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0: Here on Premier Gospel with Oloa is involved. Family, you're locked into After News with Adam here on Premier Gospel. What's going on, my people? I hope you are good. I'm telling you what, man, I'm really excited to be here today. Now, a couple of things I need to talk about. We talked about the two being better than one, didn't we? But let's also get into a bit more of the heart of the matter, because literally 3,000 years ago, the wisest man alive wrote this down. He said this: two are better than one because they have a good reward for their labor. If one falls, the other lifts them up. If it's cold, two keep warm. And a cord of three strands is not easily broken. Ecclesiastes 4, family. And every married couple, every best friendship, every prayer partnership just said, amen. God does some of his best work, family, in pairs, doesn't he? Moses and Aaron, the brothers, David and Jonathan, the best friends, right? Ruth and Naomi, that your people will be my people. Paul and Silas. And the prison heard two voices singing at midnight, not one, you know. So today, really two easy, really questions, I think, really. One, first and foremost, I think people like Steph, she had a prayer partner, she mentioned to me the other day this week. One, shout out the person God has put beside you, maybe your partner, your wife, your husband, your best friend, your prayer partner, someone who you're like, he's your Paul to your Silas, or he's your Jonathan to your David, or your Naomi to your Ruth. Shout them out today, 0303-040-1111, or text 66777. And number two, this is a fun one. In this partnership, in this friendship, in this relationship, who is the bossy one, the controlling one? Who is the one who's controlling the music in the house? Who's the one who decides where you go to eat? Who's the one who says, we're not doing that, we're doing this? You know you got that in your friendship group. I definitely got it in mine as well. Is it you? Mm-hmm. Or is it them? Family, someone in your life has questionable playlists going on and they're making you listen to that music. Let me know who they are, family, on 0303-040-1111. Text also 66777. Starting your message with the word gospel after the music, family. I'm going to talk about the person that God has put beside me. Yes, me. I'll share my David to my Jonathan, my Paul to my Silas. I'll share it with you. You've been here from every big moment of my life, every little moment of my life, every terrible moment of my life. He's been there. And I'll tell you all about my brother right after this.
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Family, you are locked into Afternoons with Adam right here on Premier Gospel. Family, listen, we were talking about the two being better than one, that principle, the idea that, you know, the Paul and Silas, it doesn't have to be a married couple, it can be friends, it can be prayer partners, it can be people who've been in your life, it can be siblings even, it depends on your relationship clearly, but it could be anybody. And let me answer the question myself, because I think it's important for me to share what I'm asking you to share with me as well. So in my life, I've got a great surrounding people around me. My parents are great. I love them to bits. My brother and sister, obviously, in different measures, because they play different roles in my life. My sister is my big sister, so she's always been protective and that kind of thing. But my brother is my little brother, so I'm his big brother, and he's just my guy, man. He's the person I think God put beside me in my life to be through everything. That's my little brother, Matt. And he's my best friend, as well as my brother. And he has been beside me in the best moments of my life and the highs, the big moments where I've celebrated and won. And also the losses, the moments where things haven't gone well, divorce, marriage breaks down, getting stabbed, all these things where he's just been there, and there's moments too. Every step of the way, he's been there for me. And here's the thing about people that God puts beside you, family, as well. You can't really, I think you don't even know necessarily that they're there until you realize they're there, if that makes sense. That sometimes this has always been there, so you take it for granted. And then you realize, I couldn't have done this without that person, you know, like, that's literally, I wouldn't have made it without them. Like, when my dreams have looked dead, when things have happened that haven't worked out for me, my brother Matt was the one that was still chasing his dreams, and watching him really taught me something that I would never ever forget, and I've literally put into practice to this day. He says, if you chase this dream, if you chase your dream the same way he's chased his, even when it looks like it's not going to happen, it still can. We have to be in the game. He always says that to me, and I say to him as well, we both encourage each other. We've been this person for each other. But you know when you encourage your other people in your life? But sometimes you need that too, right? And you don't have anyone to do that. That's what matters to me. So all the words of motivation and inspiration I have for everyone else, he has it for me. My sister has it for me too as well. Does that make sense? You can have it for, you know, it's mad how you can have so much good stuff to say to other people. When it comes to yourself, it's like, yeah, ain't got it, man. It's mad, isn't it? Absolutely crazy. But yeah, that's the person who's been beside me my whole life, man, my brother. And it's not just about keeping me company. He's actually kept me in the game at different points as well. Remember, we talked about Ecclesiastes a minute ago. If one falls, the other lifts them up. And my brother has lifted me up more than he ever would know. So keep the names coming. Let me know your names. I've got a couple in for you as well. And let's see if this principle makes sense in your life. Is there somebody who's helping you on your journey right now? You know, we've got a great couple coming up to us at 3 o'clock on the show. They're two people who have married into this whole principle, really. They sing together. They build together. They own their own record label together. And like I said, two are better than one. Is about to be sitting in this studio here. I can't wait for you to meet them as well. The person God who put beside you, let me know, 0303 040 111 or text 6677, making your first word gospel. I'll get some of yours after the music. Also, I'm fine, family. I know Steph says she's praying for me because I felt a bit discombobulated earlier. I'm cool. It's just been a bit of a hectic morning for me this morning. But it's great, though, because I get to spend the afternoon with you, and it's all going to be okay. So let's keep it going, family. We're going to come back with some of your people in your lives as well right after this.

sounds of the Clark Sisters and Mariah Carey playing here on Premier Gospel with Jesus I Do. Family locked into Afternoons with Adam right here on Premier Gospel. What's going on, people? Listen, so one thing we're going to do today, we're going to absolutely talk about some people in our lives who've done good things for us and have been there for us. I told you a minute ago about my brother Matt, and Steph's messaging as well, talking about her really great friend. In fact, she sent a picture and they look like a right pair, as in like me and my brother, when we're walking down the street together, whatever we're doing, we don't care what we look like, we're just having fun. And these two look like a very, very, very, very fun pair. Marva and Steph, two very close friends and also prayer partners as well. But Steph also had answers to the question I asked you, which was, are two better than one? Now, the question I asked you, it's subjective, isn't it? Because you have experiences, we all have experiences. And she says, you know, are two better than one? Absolutely yes, really, at first anyway, put it this way, 100% yes. Except for when you're in a situation that's not that great for you, if that makes sense. So, and to summarize her answer, Steph says, two better than one, yes, because that's what the Bible says and it's God's design. And that verse in Ecclesiastes shows me the impact of being solo, like when I'm preaching or leading worship and not having that spiritual covering. That's a great point. But also, it's not better than, two isn't better than one when sometimes the person that's the other one isn't treating you the way they're supposed to treat you. Does that make sense? So it is subjective, but the Bible's model, which is what God created as us, we should never be alone. We always have, he said two is better than one for a reason, and it's the model, but also it matters who you choose and who you allow to be around you, if that makes sense to our family. So yeah, great point from Steph as well. And Steph has requested a song. She's taking control of the aux cable in this relationship between me and Steph and you as well. So let's see what song she asked for. This is for you, Steph. I hope you enjoy it, and I hope you all enjoy this. This is a guitar-led worship song that Steph has asked for. Keep it locked.

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0: That's my guy, Call That Music with Shine, Jesus Shine. Family, you're locked into Afternoons with Adam here on Premier Gospel. Now, family, what a great song from Steph's Choice there. Noel Robinson playing here on Premier Gospel. I love that. And she's telling me about That's What You Call Guitar. Love that. I love it. It's great. I can't complain. I'm not complaining. I love that you guys can actually take control of the sound of this show. The soundtrack of your Friday is in your hands. Just let me know what song you want to hear on 0303 040 1111 or text 66777, starting your message with the word gospel. I'm not going to read the rest of your message, Steph, because you're basically being competitive about other instruments. Steph is a guitarist. I play keys. My brother plays drums. I accidentally missed out the guitarist the other day on the show, and since then, Steph's been on my case. So I hear you, Steph. I hear you. All right, family. Also, some answers coming in on the important people in our life. I've got a great one from Mammothorpe. You'll hear that in a second. Shout out to Nathisha, who's in the building. It says, happy, thankful Friday. Good afternoon, Adam. Good afternoon, Nathisha. I missed you. Where were you yesterday? I didn't see you yesterday. Let me know what's going on, man. Mim's in the building as well. She says, Adam, is two better than one? Answer from Andrew. Oh, she's answering on behalf of Anne Wright in Wood Green. Yes, it's good to have someone who can bring out the best in you. And high five to middle children. I'm middle, Anne's middle, and I've been told, and you are as well. Yes, I am middle child, a survivor of middle child syndrome. That's definitely me. And yeah, also in the building, I said to you before tonight, Mammothorpe's in the building. Let's have a listen to what she had to say about two being better than one and her description. Have a listen to this.
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2: 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Who's on the line?
3: Good afternoon, Adam. It is a good thing to give thanks unto the Lord, and I will bless his name at all times, through the good times and through the bad times. God is good. For your question about who's that special person in your life, okay, I have lots of special people in my life. My father, of course, all my family, my children, we're very close. We're a close-knit family. But I would say my older sister. She has my heartbeat. We share everything. And as the scripture said, two cannot walk together unless they agree. And that's the important word, the agreement, the commitment, the loyalty for each other. So unless you have these between the two of you, then you cannot walk together. You have to have each other's back. You have to be honest with each other. And then the friendship or the love affair will work. And of course, God in the midst, a free chord, yes. So, God bless to everybody today. Have a blessed day. Take care. Whatever you're doing, keep safe. Just remember, there's somebody who really, really loves you. So, if you're feeling that you haven't got a significant other, Jesus loves you. His love is unlimited. It knows no boundaries. So be courageous today. Take care.
0: Mammothorpe in the building. Thank you for that great reminder of those of us who are lacking. Some of us have no one by us. Some of us have got people all around us. Some of us haven't. A great reminder to all of us to be grateful for that, what we do have. But yeah, great. That's great. And also, bear in mind, family, even if you're on your own, at nighttime in particular, there's something that can kind of keep you company here on Premier Gospel. Premier's got you covered. We're your companion and your friend, right? So if today's conversation has you grateful for us or for your person in your life, here's someone to add that gratitude in later. So every night at 10 o'clock, Premier Gospel winds down the day with our worship hour. And it's an hour of unbroken worship, no talking. So I won't be here talking over the music, just a space for you to breathe and be with him at the close of your day. So if you're lacking that person, maybe in physical form, he will be with you during the hour to close your day as well. Catch it on the Premier Plus app or tell your smart speaker, Alexa, Google, hey Google, or what's the other one? Anyway, Siri, play Premier Gospel and it'll play Premier Gospel for you at 10 o'clock tonight and every night here on Premier Gospel. Also, family, coming up in the next hour is Adam's Afternoon Arcade. We're playing Spot the Lie, the Dynamic Duo Edition. And we're talking about some of the great pairs of the Bible and one lie is hiding in every single round. That's coming up for you very, very shortly. And then 3 o'clock, we have Gospel Royalty from South Africa in the building. Keep it locked, family. We'll be right back after this.
4: Mr. International. I feel like I'm in the safari.

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15: Good afternoon, I'm Anna Rhys Green. Sources close to the Duchess of Sussex aren't denying reports that she plans to return to acting when she moves back to the UK this month. Before marrying Harry, Meghan most notably starred in the US drama Suits. Now a British church leader is facing serious criminal charges in India after being accused of trying to convert Hindus. 50-year-old Pankaj Devnor leads a Christian community in Manchester. He travelled to Pune to attend the anniversary of a church. A group of Hindu men interrupted the service, accusing him of trying to convert. His family in Manchester have launched a fundraiser to support his legal defence. And YouTuber Joe Weller has been baptised after announcing 2 months ago that he'd come to faith. A video of the baptism's been viewed over 1 million times. That's your latest Premier News.
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1: Good afternoon, family. Welcome to the 2 o'clock hour of Afternoons with Adam right here on Premier Gospel. So it's just gone 2 o'clock on this Friday, the 21st of August, 2026. Your boy Adam Brooks in the building. Yeah, what's going on, people? Hope you're good. The first hour, we talked about two better than one. Got a couple of messages that I got through the transition from one till two as well from Nathisha, who's back. I told you, I missed yesterday, Nathisha. She says she's back. I missed it being here yesterday. I couldn't tune in, but fully anyway, but I'm here today. Such encouraging words from Mommy Thorpe. Yeah, Mommy Thorpe with a great message there. She also says, I believe two is definitely better than one, 100%, as long as a relationship is healthy and reflects God and the Bible. God said it's not good to be alone. Yeah, I agree with you. The caveat to that definitely is healthy and reflects God. Mm-hmm. Definitely, I think Steph would agree with that based on what she said to us earlier as well. Yeah, so family, we're getting ready for this hour of the show. And also remember, if you want to win tickets to see Degoza and Rego tomorrow, you can actually win tickets. Just text in now, tickets to WhatsApp 0303 040 1111, and you can be there. There's actually three sets of two, so there's six of you can go to the show tomorrow. We'll talk about that with them when they get here between 3 and 4 as well. Now, family, it's time for in fact, yesterday we had terrible song descriptions, and today we're playing Spot the Lie, the Dynamic Duos edition. And in honor of my 3 o'clock guests, every round is a great pair from the Bible. So we've got three statements every round. Two of them are true and one is a lie. Family, it's time for Adam's Afternoon Arcade. Yes, family, today's game, again, is to spot the lie. Two are true, one is a lie. You got to tell me which one is the truth, okay? Let's see how many of you are getting into your word. Now, this is, remember, duos. This is Bible duos. So round one, it's an easy one. All of you should get this one. David and Jonathan. A, Jonathan gave David his own robe and his sword. B, the two of them made a covenant before the Lord. Or C, Jonathan hid David from Saul in a cave. There's two truths there and one lie, family. Which is the lie? Let me know. One more time. A, Jonathan gave David his own robe and his sword. B, the two of them made a covenant before the Lord. Or C, Jonathan hid David from Saul in a cave. Get your answers to me on WhatsApp on 0303 040 1111 or text 66777. Start your message with the word gospel. Round two, after some more music, is two brothers and one very famous rock. Let's see who it is. That's a hint for you. Keep it locked. I'll be right back with that right after this.
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7: Calling Joy, Toby, Kofi, Marsha, Mercy, Peace, Tolu, Olu, Daniel, Leroy, Samuel, and Karen. I know it's been a while. It's time to come home.

sounds of Laura Hio and Becca, folks. We're See Me playing here on Premier Gospel. Love that. Family locked into Afternoons with Adam here on your favourite gospel radio station. So, we're playing Adam's Afternoon Arcade today, and it's the Spot the Light Dynamic Duos Edition. We had round one already. David and Jonathan, I'm going to help you because I've seen quite a few answers to this question. A couple of you got it wrong. I think listen to the question again later and just double check, because just because I've asked you a question that sounds right or sounds familiar doesn't mean it's necessarily the answer that you think. Does that make sense? Sometimes the questions are a little bit tricky, intentionally as well. But that one, I know some people have answered that one incorrectly. I'm not going to say who. If you know the scripture, you know you're right, if you've got it right. And then also, if you've got it wrong or you're not sure, just double check. Because, yeah, just double check. That's what I'll say. Yeah. Yeah. Okay. Anyway, round two, Moses and Aaron. Two brothers this time. Aaron. A was A. Did Aaron... Moses and Aaron... Number round two, A, Aaron struck the rock at Meribah when the people needed water. B, Aaron did the talking because Moses had said he was slow of speech. Or C, neither brother entered the promised land. Two truths, one lie. Which one is my family? Let me know on 0303 040111. We go one more time. Moses and Aaron. A, Aaron struck the rock at Meribah when the people needed water. B, Aaron did the talking because Moses said that he was slow of speech. And C, neither brother entered the promised land. Two truths, one lie. Let me know on WhatsApp, 0303-040-1111, or text 66777. Starting your message with the word gospel, round three after the music. And it's to do with a statement like this: wherever you go, I go. You know who it is. Coming up right after this, keep it locked.

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family locked into afternoons. Adam, listen, we're playing a game today. And honestly, it's apparently Val says we're getting another set of licks today because I'm making the questions hard. These aren't hard questions. You just need to listen to the questions, family. Listen, and you will see. Now, round two. We've done round one and round two. We're into round three now. Now, Ruth and Naomi. So, listen, this is a round. This one is still not the hardest. The hardest one will come later. So, listen to the questions. But if you listen, you'll get it. Ruth and Naomi. A. Ruth was Naomi's daughter-in-law, a Moabite who refused to leave her. B. It was Naomi's idea for Ruth to glean in the field of Boaz. She sent her there on day one. C. Boaz married Ruth, and their family line leads straight to King David. Which is the lie, family? A, B, or C? One more time. Let me do it for you. Just to keep it simple so you can hear crystal clear. I know sometimes you might miss a part of it. So here's A again. Ruth was Naomi's daughter-in-law, a Moabite who refused to leave her. That's A, right? There's B. It was Naomi's idea for Ruth to glean in the field of Boaz. She sent her there on day one. Or C. Boaz married Ruth, and their family line leads straight to King David. I'm reading it slowly because I want to make sure you hear all of them. So that's all three of them now. Get your answers into me on 0303 040111 or text 06777. Starting your message with the word gospel. Round four is all about some singing in the midnight hour. Keep it locked.

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1: Fire. Alex, Gina, Holby with Way Too Good. Family locked into Afternoons with Adam here on Premier Gospel, playing today's Adam's Afternoon Arcade. And the game today is Spot the Line. We've done three rounds out of six so far. Let's see how we're getting on, because ultimately we need to get a winner today, right? So here's round four. And I told you a minute ago, it's going to be with something to do with singing in the midnight hour, late in the midnight hour, Paul and Silas, right? So here we go. Here is your options, and I can see you guys playing in the WhatsApp. I love that. So here we go, round four. At midnight in the Philippi prison, they were praying and singing hymns. B, an angel appeared and opened the prison doors. C, the jailer and his whole household were baptized that same night. There's two truths there, family, and one lie. Which letter is a lie? One more time. A, at midnight in the Philippi prison, they were praying and singing hymns. B, an angel appeared and opened the prison doors. And C, the jailer and his whole household were baptized that same night. There's two truths in there and one lie, family. Let me have your answers on 0303-040-1111 or text 66777, starting your message with the word gospel. Yes, sir. Anyway, in the next couple of rounds, it's going to get interesting because we're getting some tough ones, and also going to give you the entire full round of answers as well. So it's not answers, questions even. Questions will be up. So if you've missed any, don't worry. They're all coming back very, very shortly. Next bit of music, and then we're going to come back and give you the final two, the toughies, and then all the others in order for you to try and have a go before we get into the answers. Keep it locked. They're coming up right after this.
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1: 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No matter what's going on around you, let this be a reminder.

0: My goat, Fred Hammond with Blessed. Aaron Lindsay also on that one as well. Love that, man. And I play that for you because, you know what? We just talked about Late in the Midnight Hour, Paul and Silas singing, right? And I thought, let me bring it in for you because I know you'd appreciate that one. Family, we get into the final bits of the game now where you get to tell me the last couple of answers. And I will tell you again, one more time, all of the questions. A couple of messages made me smile. I got a couple of people catching themselves like, wait. I put the wrong answer. Is this? A few of you who are like my actual scholars know who you are. I'm like, listen, if you get this one wrong, I'm never, ever going to let you live it down. So thankfully, they've seen the error of their ways. So anyway, here we go into the final rounds, family, of this game. That's 2, 5, and 6. Remember, I always tell you 5 and 6 are the hardest ones. So if you get caught out by these, it's not all that bad. Although, if you are one of the scholars, it is bad. Anyway, here's number 5. This is Priscilla and Aquila. So this is not just two of the names you hear regularly, right? But anyway, A, they were tent makers, the same trade as Paul. Or B, they took Apollos aside and explained the way of God to him more accurately. Or C, they hosted a church in their house in Jerusalem. Which letter is the lie? One more time. 5, A, they were tent makers, the same trade as Paul. B, they took Apollos aside and explained the way of God to him more accurately. Or C, they hosted church in the house in Jerusalem. Just saw Steph message pop up laughing. Anyway, round 6. This is a tough one as well. This is the hardest of the day. Mary and Elizabeth. A, when Elizabeth heard Mary's news, she traveled to Nazareth to visit her. B, the baby leapt in Elizabeth's womb at the sound of Mary's greeting. C, Elizabeth was Mary's relative and 6 months further along. 2 truths there, family. 1 lie. This is your time to shine, family. One more time. We'll do this for you, the last one for you one more time. But no, I won't. I'll go through all of them because we'll get to it again in a minute. So here's round 1. If you're just joining us, here's how you can get involved. Round 1, 3 truths, 2 truths and 1 lie. David and Jonathan. A, Jonathan gave David his own robe. B, sorry, David. Jonathan gave David his own robe and his sword. B, the two of them made a covenant before the Lord. Or C, Jonathan hid David from Saul in a cave. Round 2, Moses and Aaron. Aaron struck the rock at Meribah when the people needed water. B, Aaron did the talking because Moses said he was slow of speech. Or C, neither brother entered the promised land. Which one is the one there? The lie, A, B, or C? Round 3, Ruth and Naomi. A, Ruth was Naomi's daughter-in-law, a Moabite who refused to leave her. B, it was Naomi's idea for Ruth to glean in the field of Boaz. She sent her there on day 1. C, Boaz married Ruth and the family line leads straight to King David. That's round 3. Round 4, Paul and Silas. A, at midnight in the Philippi prison, they were praying and singing hymns. B, an angel appeared and opened the prison doors. Or C, the jailer and his whole household were baptized that same night. Round 5, Priscilla and Aquila. A, they were tent makers, the same trade as Paul. B, they took Apollos aside that explained the way of God to him more accurately. C, they hosted a church in their house in Jerusalem. Round 6, Mary and Elizabeth. A, when Elizabeth heard Mary's news, she traveled to Nazareth to visit her. B, the baby leapt in Elizabeth's womb at the sound of Mary's greeting. C, Elizabeth was Mary's relative and 6 months further along. I'm going to play one more song for you while I'm playing that song and I'll count up your scores. And then it's time to see who's top of our leaderboard today. All your messages, answers, all your guesses on 0303-040-1111 on WhatsApp or text 66777, starting your message with the word gospel. And the answers are on the way. Let's see if we can expose the lies and what's the word you say? If you expose a lie, what do you do to the truth? You share the truth, I guess. Let's see after this. Keep it locked.
1: Are you ready?

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Lift your voices to the Lord.

The challenge of Why Shady playing here on Premier Gospel have made a way. Family locked into afternoons with Adam here on Premier Gospel. Now we are playing our game. And interesting one today. I think I've caught a few of you out once or twice, I think, as well. It's interesting. Okay, so let's get into it. Let me tell you the answers. So we started off the game today with six questions, six Bible pairs, and then six obviously lies as well in there. Now WhatsApp has definitely worked overtime today because I've had so many people question themselves. It's interesting, actually. I love the depth of thought you put into this. I really do. Here's round one. David and Jonathan. Now remember, some of the wording is going to throw you off a little bit, but David and Jonathan, the robe and the sword, the covenant and the cave, the lie was actually C. It was C. Jonathan never hid David in a cave. He warned him in the fields with arrows as the signal, but the cave came later and Jonathan was not in it. So he wasn't in the cave. It's a tricky wording one, but that's our point. I don't want everyone to get four points every time. So if you're listening and you know it, you'll get it. And quite a few of you got it, to be fair. I think only... No, all you got that one right, so that's cool. I think everyone kind of errored, changed their answers when they listened to it again. Round two, Moses and Aaron, the rock, the talking, and the promised land. So the lie is A, Moses struck the rock. Remember that one? He hit it in anger and it came out sour or bitter water, wasn't it? At Meribah. That moment cost him the promised land and Aaron didn't enter either. B and C are both true. Round three, Ruth and Naomi, the daughter-in-law, the gleaning, and the family line. The lie in this one was B. Ruth went gleaning on her own, and the Bible says that she happened upon the field of Boaz. God was in the coincidence. Naomi's advice came later. Yes, that's round three. Val says, I sound so happy catching you out. No, I don't. Obviously, there has to be a winner. So don't worry. I can't win myself, can I? So one of you needs to win. Here's round number four. Paul and Silas, the midnight singing, the angel and the baptism. The lie is B. There was no angel at Philippi. It was an earthquake that shook those doors open. The singing and the baptism, though, are both true. Both true there. Round five, Priscilla and Aquila, the tent makers, Apollos, and the house church. The lie in this one, a couple of you got this one wrong, is C. They hosted the church in their house, but in Rome and Ephesus, never Jerusalem. Again, like I said, little details catch you out. Just to make sure you're listening. So again, that one was hosting the church, but in Rome and Ephesus, never Jerusalem. And the question was in Jerusalem, if you remember that one. And in round six, Mary and Elizabeth. And we talk about the visit, the leap of her, the belly with the news of her arrival, and also the relative. The lie in this one was actually A. I think one who got this one wrong. I think one person got this one wrong. Yeah. Nathish got this one wrong, I think. Mary did the traveling. She hurried to the hill country of Judah to see Elizabeth. The leap and the 6 months are both true. So to expose the leaderboard for today, we have two outright winners today. In fact, yes, two outright winners, Steph and Val. Val seems surprised because she didn't tell me how hard it's been today, but she got it. And Ketchy in third place with five as well as, and Cleve as well, my guy. And then also Max in Mitcham as well. And then in final place today, we're just two wrong answers. So it's tight, you know. Two wrong answers put you in bottom place today. Nathisha, but I mean, they're the two hardest ones that you got wrong. So I can't really argue with you on that one, you know? Can't argue with that one. Cleve said it's shocking. Listen, I'm trying to make it difficult for you. But Cleve, I expect a man of your knowledge and wisdom to be getting these ones locked in, man. What's going on, brother? What's going on? Anyway, family, keep locked in. We've got a great hour coming up next to you. We've got some guests in the building all the way from South Africa. And they're in the studio together talking about two's being better than one. We've had pairs in this game. We've got a great pair coming in this room. Also, listen out for how you can win some tickets to see them live tomorrow as well. Family, keep it locked. I will return after this.

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1: Good afternoon, I'm James Lewis. Prince Harry and several high-profile figures have been ordered to pay £9.5 million to the Daily Mail's publisher. It's an initial payment towards Associated Newspapers' legal costs for successfully defending a privacy claim. Meanwhile, it's reported his wife Meghan will return to acting when the family moves back to the UK. A man's denied failing to disclose information connected to the Manchester synagogue attack last October. Two worshippers were killed. New analysis shows the number of religious education teachers is almost exactly the same as a decade ago. Education leaders say the demand for the subject and interfaith understanding in schools risks being undermined by a lack of specialists. And YouTuber Joe Weller has been baptized after announcing 2 months ago that he'd come to faith. The content creator shared a video of his baptism online, telling followers he used to view it as a silly dunking, but now feels a complete spiritual renewing. And that's the latest from the Premier News team.
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0: 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You're locked into Afternoons with Adam here on your favourite gospel radio station. Your boy Adam Brooks in the building. What's going on, people? Hope you're good. Now, listen, we've been talking about the game, right? And I'm just having a conversation with Max on WhatsApp because Max has been legendary in these games the last few weeks. I was like, how's Max got so many wrong today? I look at it and I was so confused that it threw me off for a minute. But Max was writing down the wrong answers, as in like, the wrong answer is this, the wrong answer is that, versus like putting A, this is all B or C. So I'm like, I just couldn't believe that Max got all the questions wrong. And I've just gone back and looked at it again properly, reading with my brain in the right place. And obviously Max didn't get anything wrong, she got them all right. She says, it was a bit confusing writing the wrong answers down. It was Max. I was literally like, huh? Huh? But it's my bad. So to update you with the leaderboard, to make sure you have the correct standings, the leaderboard has, at the top of it, Steph, Val and Max, who all got them all right today. And then Nkechi, Cleave and Nathita, who literally just one or two answers off. But again, Nathita even said, you know, she's excited for the first four because she got them all right. And her emojis for the last two, like sad faces. So they were hard. Some of them were hard. I do. And to be fair, sometimes we're playing the game and it's so easy that I'm like, maybe I'm making it too easy because it should be challenging. It's a Friday, so I know it's harder. But yeah, thank you for playing anyway. I appreciate it. Thank you to Max for shouting out the fact that she's actually right. She was right. She wasn't even complaining. She's saying, Adam, you sure got that wrong? I was like, no, you're right, actually. And shout out to Val as well, who was actually worried and had no reason to worry either. And Cleve said, Adam, man, the wording, bro. Well, let's see. Next week, we'll have another look at the games and see if we can make some. I'm going to try maybe like a really tough one day where the answers are really, just really, really hard. And then one day I'll do like a kind of an easy one to kind of balance out. Maybe everyone can play. I don't know. We'll see. Let's see. Anyway, finally locked into Afternoons with Adam. It is Friday, the 21st of August, 2026. Into the last hour of the show. Got a bit of interesting news. So our guests are on their way. I reckon that we're going to be together. Me and you, we're together the rest of the hour. I don't think they'll make it on time. So we're going to spend this hour talking about some interesting stuff from the week we've had previously. I'm still going to get them to come and do a podcast with me today. So you'll still hear from them a later date. But yeah, I think it's going to be me and you now for the rest of the afternoon. So get ready, get your messages in, get your questions in, get your games, your song requests in as well. And let's see. Also, Track of the Week is coming up very shortly as well. Track of the Week is on its way. Last time for us on afternoons. The song today is, oh my gosh, why have I forgotten what the song is? Lord Jesus, have mercy on my soul. The song in our Track of the Week is You Are Good. That's right, You Are Good. You Are Good. Oh my gosh, great man, attack it. Yeah, keep it up, family. That's coming up after this next song, and then we're going to talk. And remember, any song you need, let me know. I got you. Keep it locked.
1: You search for a meaning too. Lately my sky's been grey, but I need it blue. I feel myself changing. Think I like these changes. I went through some phases. I outgrew these cages. Some of my friends done strangers. That was so heartbreaking. I feel my heart breaking. So much isolation.
2: To be fair, that is not cool. My heart's in bits and I try to get it fixed with the wrong tool. You know that it's on you. Family and money, yeah, it's on you. The weight of the world, yeah, it's on you.
1: I don't like how I'm feeling today. Woke up still feeling away. Can't smoke this feeling away. I can't shake this feeling. 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

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I didn't have no pride today. They're all up.

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2: Hello, my name is Great Manta Kid, and you are checking out eBay Giant Killer on Premier Gospel. This is your track of the week. You are good. You are good speaks to the constant loving and benevolent nature of God in the good and bad situations that we go through in life. God is good all the time. This is as true now as it was in the days of old. So let this be a source of encouragement to the hearer of this tune.

0: 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You can keep up with me on all socials at Great Man Tech It. Thank you very much. This
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0: Oh man, I love that, family. Locked into Afternoons with Adam here on Premier Gospel. Told you, family, it's me and you, you and me back together again, having a, I guess we're going to have a bit of a time together. And we talked earlier about two are better than one, right? And I was thinking about this in the break. In fact, I was thinking about this earlier when I was thinking about the theme for today. What I try to do every day, family, I try and think of a way to have a conversation with you about something that is in my own mind or that I've been thinking about. And the reason why it became about two became one, because last night I got to my hotel, because I stayed down last night. I went to, after you remember, we had Jason White on the show. I went to see him at the event he was at last night. And I went to my hotel. I got there and I was a bit alone, because obviously I was alone. How silly am I? Of course I was alone because I was by myself. But I, first thing I did, because my brother's in New York right now, he's just flown out to be back on tour again. So first thing I did is message my brother some pictures of the room and something that was in the room that was making me laugh. And then we're there talking. It's just interesting because even when I'm by myself, he's on the other side of the world. We're literally just back and forth talking. It made me think that the relationship we have with the people in our lives is so important. And you know who to go to for certain things, don't you? You know who the person is to... Okay, put it this way. If you go into your DMs right now, right on Instagram, you will see a list of names in there who you message. And there's some people who you message every day. And there's some like who you message when there's something to say. Now, me and my brother Matt have a DM conversation going on all day of every day. If I see something funny, silly, even going back into our history, we have this thing when we were growing up. We used to walk through a certain area at one point in Birmingham where it's full of rats. So we used to have this thing with rats. So every time we see a video of rats and stuff like that, we'll send it to each other. This is a joke. But it's like a person in your life for each kind of area of your life, apart from your best friend and like, in terms of like your number one person, your husband, your wife, whatever. But there's like my funny guys, there's my guys for football, there's my guys for jokes, there's my guys for when I see something that's like really cringe, but it made me laugh. Who got those people in your life as well? Is it just me? I think like, it might just be me, you know, but like there's certain things I would never send anybody, but I'll send to my brother. There's something I've never sent anyone, but I send to my siblings, our family group on Instagram as well. Who's that for you? What's your group saying? I don't need to tell what's in there because I'm pretty sure we could be not arrested but get in trouble. But like, think about the things that you're like, oh my gosh, this is ridiculous. I would never send this to my boss or my friend at work, but I'd send this to my brother or my sister. Have a think about that. Who are those people for you? Nathisha said, Adam, that's true. I thank you that I'm not the only person on my own then. Oh God, I thought I was by myself for a second. Of course, I'll play a song for you that you asked for. I'll see what I've got for you in the future out of these ones and I'll see what I can get on for you, okay? That's all good. All good. You can let me know also how I can improve your Friday soundtrack today, family. Let me know 0303-040-1111 or text 66777 to start your message with the word gospel. The teacher again confirming I'm right. She says, I do as well. Lol, I love that. Love that. Yeah, let me know your songs. Also, is it me? Right? It feels cold. I've been inside the building all morning, so I don't know what it's like outside. Is it cold today? Or is it just me? Has the sun finally gone behind the cloud again? Anyway, let me know. Have a listen to this song and come back and tell me what's going on, because I feel like it's freezing cold outside because I'm actually cold. Anyway, I'm back in a minute, fam.
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0: 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Aww. 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So this August, we're helping you and the kids get ready to go back to school.
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1: It's all about the kids.

The sound of that was, you know, it's funny. That was, I was listening to this song so much, right? That wasn't paying attention. That's so funny, you know, just dancing. I was like, yeah, man, this is nice. Rumors are true. Rumors. Oh my gosh. Anyway, family, you locked into Afternoons with Adam. What a day. If I told you about my day today, you'd be like, what in the world? I will tell you in a minute, right? Because just the kind of day today has been so interesting. But I want to share with you some laughter. And Natisha has been giving me some joy as well. She says, her and her son are literally like me and her son. Me and my brother are like her and her son, just sending each other funny stuff. Even to the point where, you know, you see something, you're like, I shouldn't. For example, you see a video of someone tripping over and you're like, I should not be sending this to someone. I shouldn't be laughing. I should be praying for them that they're okay. But you can't help but laugh. That's what I sent to my brother Matt, and he'll send it back to Matt, bro, I'm praying for you, because nah. But obviously we're just joking around, but that's the whole point of it, isn't it? The person that's in your life like that, who can just see the all parts of you, the good and the bad, the funny and the sad, and the great celebrations and the moments where you need someone to put their arm around you and say, yo, I got you, man, I got you. So important. Nathish actually goes on to say, laughter is

good medicine. I have people in my life that know I love to laugh. Any excuse, lol. We all need people like this. Life can be tough sometimes, but I'm grateful. Keeps me looking young. I'm sure it does, Nathisha. I'm sure it does. Oh my gosh. Let me tell you something about my day today, right? So imagine, I'm going to give you some insight into how I live my life, right? With my bank account, what I tend to do is I have my money in one savings account, right? That's like a separate account from my current account. So money can't just come out when it wants to. That's my style. That's how I do things, right? So then this morning I woke up. I stayed in London last night at a hotel. So I had no problems with getting food and stuff yesterday. Went to the hotel this morning. Was leaving to go to Premier Studios. And I thought, you know, I need a little jacket for later because I haven't got something to match what I'm wearing today. So I went to Primark just to buy a little jacket to put on. Go to the counter. Can I get into the banking app? No, won't open up. So I thought, let me go outside, get some connection, Wi-Fi, whatever. All now. So I couldn't get into it. So I thought, allow it. I'll get on the train, get to the tube, get to the office. I saw that when I get here. I got here and it tells me, right, this is the maddest thing. It's telling me that it's sending me a verification code to an email address that I no longer have access to. So I can't get into the app. It's like, oh my gosh. It's like, why do I need an email after they sent me a text to verify my number? Why do I need the email as well to verify that I'm me to get into my bank account? Oh my gosh. So thank you for making me laugh, Nathisha. I appreciate it, man. I'm just like, what in the world is going on? I'm going to sort that. I'm on customer service now on the chat with them. I'm like, what is going on, man? I can't access my bank because you can't send me a text and they want to send me an email and they've got to click on the link in the email to open the app, to put the code into the email, to get access to my money. What in the world is going on? Anyway, family, what we're going to do, we're going to pray in a minute for everyone who hasn't got that person necessarily that they want in their life right now. We're two better than one, but not everyone's got two, right? But also, Nathisha asked for a song. She asked for, was it Benefit by Gaze Baba? And guess what? I don't know if I'm allowed to tell you, but he's actually on his way in the building right now to be with Cass at 4 o'clock. So if you stay listening, Nathisha, you'll actually hear him live in the studio with Cass at 4. So keep locked for that as well. But while you're waiting, I've got a song for you. This is, as requested by Nathisha, Benefit by Rutmi Keys and Gaze Baba.

The thing about this kind of song is you can dance to it and you can dance to it. No matter what mood you're in, there's always benefit for you.

Rob McKees and Gaze Baba on Premier Gospel with Benefit Family. You're locked in to Afternoons with Adam here on Premier Gospel. Wow, what a day we've had so far, family. I want to take a moment to pray with you, but before I get into that, I also want to, I want to reply to your message because I think a couple of you are worried I'm getting scammed. No, basically with my bank account, what I was saying was the bank app itself, to let me log back into it, is sending me a link to my email from inside the app itself, but it's not coming through. So that's what it is, don't worry. I'm on the WhatsApp, on the app chat to them now, even though I can't get into the app. It's interesting anyway, don't worry, it's fine. I'll get it sorted out. Otherwise, I'll be knocking on someone's door tonight to stay. It's all good. Now, fam, we're going to pray, you know, because what I want to do, I always like to consider there's someone in the room who is feeling like, oh, that's not me, Adam. I don't have that person, or Adam, my best friend is gone, or, you know, there's all the things that we have to consider. And so, with that bearing in mind, with that, the fact that all of us are in different places and going through different things, I want to pray for you right now. And if you are able to join in prayer, please do. If you can't join in, that's fine as well. Just listen, close your eyes if you're not driving, and let's pray together right now. Heavenly Father, I thank you today for every single person under the sound of my voice. I thank you for everyone who you placed deliberately in our lives as well, beside us, alongside us as we go on this journey of life. But I thank you for the ones who you've used to lift us up when we fall. And Lord, I ask you to forgive us for the times that we forgot to do the same for others as well. Lord, I bless every partnership, every ministry, every family that's connected. I pray for every marriage, every friendship, and every cord of three strands as well. For those who are walking this season alone as well, Lord God, I pray that you will be the one that's beside them tonight. And I pray you'll send your people to their door. And Lord, I thank you for everyone listening today, everyone who's part of our family today, who's contributed to the conversation, has been involved in allowing us to share this story as well. Lord, I pray for everyone who's praying for someone to come into their life, whether it's friends, whether it's companionship, or whatever it is, I pray that you open the door for them to find that friendship and that companionship and that relationship they're looking for as well. Lord, we pray that prayer. And also, before I finish the prayer, Lord, actually, let them feel that from you as well. Let them find the thing they're looking for in you. I pray, Lord God, that you'll open the eyes to see that you are the one who's the most important to be connected to. But I know the human need as well. So I pray you'll meet both needs. We pray this prayer in the mighty, majestic, matchless name of our Lord and Savior, Jesus Christ. Together with family, we say amen and amen. Right, family, get ready to send Cass away because she's getting ready to come into the studio and take over. I'm going to say goodbye to you in a second, but after this next song, I'm going to be gone. So I'll let you know from now that I love you, but I'm praying for you, and I'll be right back to say goodbye after my goat, Fred Hammond, with one of my favorite songs. Keep it locked.

Don't you just love Fred Hammond, Family? Oh my gosh, this song, one of my favourite songs of all time. Time for me to say my goodbyes though, Family. I want to let you know that I love you, I'm grateful for you. And I just shout out to Angela. She says, hey Adam, thank you for your prayers, and I pray that you can get onto the app recording. Thank you, Angela. I'm praying too, I really, really am. Shout out and love to Val also. Shout out and love to Nathisha, who's been cracking me off with these emojis and gifts that she's been sending me. Love it, love it, love it. Also, shout out to Maxi Mitchum, one of our winners today, to Steph and Cleve and Ketchy and Mims as well. And obviously, Annan Wood Green and Mama Thorpe joining the building too. Thank you for being part of the show today. Thank you for being with me. I love it and I love you. Gissen, I told you before and I'll tell you again, Cass is in the building and she needs to know you're in the building too. So send her a wave on WhatsApp right now on 0303 040 1111 or text 6677. Starting the message with the word gospel, say, Cass, me there, I'm in the building. Let her know, right? I am back on Sunday from 9 till 12 and obviously back on Monday as well from 1 till 4. Until then, family, I love you. Megan Cass is in the building and she's ready. Let's go.

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17: Good afternoon, I'm James Lewis. The judge has ordered Prince Harry and six other well-known figures to pay initial legal costs to the Daily Mail's publisher of £9.5 million, Associated Newspapers won a privacy case last month. Pregnant women, young children and the elderly are being advised to choose well-cooked eggs over runny ones when eating out. The Food Standards Agency has issued the advice in response to a salmonella outbreak here linked to eggs imported from abroad. Religious Studies remains one of the UK's most popular GCSE subjects, ranking 7th in England and 9th in Wales. But school leaders are warning there's a lack of specialist teachers to meet the needs of students and schools in promoting interfaith understanding. And the story of David in animated form opens in cinemas across the UK and Ireland from today. The film, which features the voices of Phil Wickham and Lauren Daigle, has already grossed nearly $88 million worldwide and is Angel Studios' biggest ever opening. And that's the latest from the Premier News team.
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0: That is Young Chris with Way Too Good playing for you right here on Premier Gospel. And it's way too good because it is a Friday today. And Friday, for me, is the best day of the week. Today is an extra special Friday, though.
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0: And the reason that it's an extra special Friday is because I have an extra special guest with me in the studio. But I'm not going to tell you who it is just yet, right? If you were listening in to yesterday's show, you'd know who it is because I did tell you. But how much of a fan are you of Premier Gospel? That is the question. Can you tell me who's on today's show? Right, before we get into it though, hello, how are you doing? This is, of course, Premier Gospel. My name is Cassandra Maria. You're listening to the Gospel Drive Show. It's the 21st of August, just gone 4 o'clock. The weather outside is a little bit colder than what we've had it in recent weeks, but I am actually not complaining because the grass needed it. My guest is nodding, and my guest is from a very hot country. So, I mean, we'll ask him if he likes the hot or the cold. But honestly, in the UK, we needed the cold. We did. The grass is dry, okay? The ground is cracking. That's not what I like to see. But anyway, we are giving God thanks for the rain. We're giving God thanks for the cold, and we're giving God thanks for you. Let me know if you're listening in. We have a WhatsApp number. It's 0303-040-1111. If you send me a wave, I will send you back a wave. Say hello. Your Spirit Charge is coming up. Play next. It's Saved on your radio.
4: Just because of God. 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

Good evening, good morning, good night, good afternoon, whatever time of day it is, I greet you in the mighty and wonderful and powerful and tremendous name of Jesus. My name is Theo Manderson, and Akwaba to the Theo Manderson Show. 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Ciao.

0: Steve Lucas with Yes You Are playing for you on your radio. One of my favourite remixes of this song, this is, you know, it's just got a great vibe. You're here with myself, Cassandra Maria. We are getting ready to welcome our guest on today's show. But first, a little bit of encouragement for your Friday afternoon.
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2: Hey, this is Angela Patrick, producer from Passionette Pro, and this is your Spirit Charge. God is our eternal provider. Remember Matthew chapter 6, verse 25? That's why I tell you not to worry about everyday life. Whether you have enough food and drink or enough clothes to wear, isn't life more than food and your body more than clothing? Look at the birds. They don't plant or harvest or store food in barns, for your heavenly Father feeds them. And aren't you far more valuable to him than they are? Can all your worries add a single moment to your life? No, they can't. Remember that these words from Jesus is reminding us not to worry, because God is our provider. He loves us so much that we don't have to worry about plans, because he has a good plan. So pray without ceasing and know that our heavenly Father hears us, and provisions are already made. You don't have to worry. This is Angela Patrick from Passionette Pro, and this has been your Spirit Charge.
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0: Breno playing for you right here on Premier Gospel with Conmigo. You're here with myself, Cassandra Maria. Welcome. If you are just joining me, it's Friday, the 21st of August, 2026, coming up to 20 minutes past four. And I did say yesterday that today I have a very special guest in the studio, award-winning Christian artist all the way from Nigeria. Today with me in the studio, I have the amazing Gaze Baba. Hello, hello, hello.
1: What's up, what's up, what's up, what's up? How are you doing?
0: How are you doing?
1: I'm good, I'm fine.
0: Good.
1: I'm all right.
0: So you're in the UK. You said that the weather right now is the most perfect weather for you?
1: That I've experienced in the UK, yes.
0: Wow. Okay.
1: Up till today though, today started getting cold.
0: You see this outside right now, this is it. This is good for me.
1: Nah,
0: this is what we like.
1: Today is the sign I need to go back home.
0: Today's the last day that you're in this country.
1: For this trip, yeah. So I mean the weather the last few weeks has been perfect.
0: It's not been bad. Apart from when it was 37 degrees.
1: I wasn't here then.
0: Okay. Well, there you go. It was not good. Yeah, it's not good at all. Welcome, welcome. What brings you to the UK?
1: God is Cooking.
0: Of course.
1: The album.
0: Of course.
1: We had listening in London right after the listening in Lagos. So
0: yes.
1: I had to be here for that.
0: Of course.
1: Then I stepped out a bit, went to the Caribbean.
0: Oh.
1: Came back, did like 5 more days, you know.
0: So you had a holiday in the holiday?
1: Exactly.
0: Wow.
1: Exactly. It was really amazing.
0: I've never heard of anyone do that before. That's great, Pat. A holiday in the holiday? Why not? Two holidays in one. Why not? Do you find that you have to correct how people say your name quite often?
1: Somewhat. It's reduced a bit.
0: Yeah.
1: You know, but somewhat. Yeah, so you have... Maybe some say guys.
0: Guys. Geese.
1: Oh, guys say.
0: Guys say. But it is like, in fact.
1: You don't need to go complex. The pronunciation of the name is the easiest possible.
0: Gaze. Go on. Geese.
1: Just gaze. Gaze.
0: Gaze.
1: Like you're gazing. Right?
0: Okay.
1: It's just gaze.
0: You see, I
1: gaze
0: know
1: Gaze Baba.
0: Gaze Baba. This is for you if you're listening at home.
1: Try Baba.
2: Baba.
0: That was the deepest my voice has ever been.
1: It's not about the depth. It's not about going deep. It's like there's a ring to it. It's
0: okay.
1: Like gaze Baba.
2: Baba.
1: Yeah.
0: Was that better?
1: Yeah.
0: Okay. Could I now go to Nigeria
1: and
0: people?
1: Baba is fries.
0: No. I'm gonna stretch myself. I need to learn, right? Gaze Baba. That was very good, very good. So you are here in the UK. You do have a new album out. We're going to get onto your new album because it's such a great album. It's called God
1: Thank
0: is
1: you.
0: Cooking
1: Thank
0: because
1: you.
0: God is cooking.
1: God is cooking.
0: You were cooking
1: God
0: with the
1: cooking.
0: Album as well. But before we get to it, music. So talk to me a little bit about when did you get into it? Why did you get into it? What was the first moment that made you go, I want to start making gospel? I want to start that.
1: When I became serious with my walk with God, like my Christian faith, this is back when I was like 17 going on 18, that period. And I had I had quite a number of like hip-hop records, albums and all of that. So when I gave my life to Christ, right, I believe that the Holy Spirit told me that I needed to do away with the records I had. Because, I mean, in the exact expression that I remember being told, it was, these songs may not pollute you, but they will dilute you.
0: Oh, that's good.
1: You know, yeah. So, because I was at this phase where I'm just like building my faith and building my work, so I needed concentrated faith. I needed, you know, to focus in and you know, what's the scripture that says, desire the sincere milk of the word that you may grow thereby. So you know when you have a baby, a newborn baby, you're not trying different things. You just keep feeding that baby breast milk, you know, so that there's concentration with the nutrition that the child is getting. So at the time when I then discarded those records, I had only traditional gospel music. There wasn't a lot of hip hop or afro or anything at the time. And so I guess I started to miss that sound.
0: Mm.
1: And I think that what I missed then informed what I wanted. And so I sort of started to create what I wanted in a way.
0: Yeah. You
1: know, sort of. And without knowing that there were many, many other people in that like category, and there will be many more people down the line years after who will then be meeting that need for like we are doing now.
0: Wow. What a journey. And we're going to talk about your latest part of the journey and a little bit about the viral song, of course, that we all know and that we all love. I want to play it for you just in case you're sitting there thinking, well, what song is it? I doubt you're thinking that because I think this is the song of 2025. I think it took over the whole wide world.
1: Yeah,
0: it did. We're going to talk about it. But first, here it is. This is Gase Barber, Lawrence Oyo. No turning back on your radio.

0: Gayus Barber, Lawrence Oil playing for you right here on Brevia Gospel. That is No Turning Back, the song that took over the whole wide world. And I do have Gayus with me in the studio. Hello, hi, sir.
1: I'm good. Thank you.
0: This song, when you hear it, what do you feel? Because this is your song and it's such an incredible song. What are your feelings right now listening to your song? Just
1: gratitude.
0: Yeah.
1: Yeah, I think gratitude. Just gratitude to God for the opportunity, the privilege to have such a big record.
0: It's a massive record. When it was coming into existence, because I watched an interview and you said that Lawrence sent you a voice note and it kind of came into being through him saying, I've got a sound.
1: Let's do something.
0: What point did you think, this is a really great song and I think it might go viral? Did that ever pop up in your mind, or was it just...
1: When we recorded it that morning, well, more like afternoon, that afternoon when we recorded it in Ibadan, in Nigeria, after recording it, we knew, okay, this was fun. Like, we had a great time, right? There was recorded live. I'm like, okay. Then post-production, mixing, all of that, okay, dope record. But we didn't know how big it was going to be. That's honest truth. We just knew, oh, it's a dope record. They should do well, right? So when we put out, I think the moment when we knew, okay, wait a minute, this is something else.
0: This is something different.
1: This is something different. Was when we put out the first clip.
0: Yeah.
1: Leading to the release, like a preview. Like, yeah. Oh, watch out for this. This is coming out. And then people started making content, TikToks, IG Reels. The song wasn't out yet.
0: Yeah, that's how I found it. I found it on a reel on Instagram.
1: Right.
0: And I thought, this is a really great song. It was a man and he was walking and he was like, I'm not turning back. And he was just walking. And I thought, what is this song? But then I went to look for it and it was nowhere. And I was like, oh, what? It's what? Like, what do you mean? And I was quite annoyed, actually, at both you and Lawrence, because how dare you, like, people, release such a great song and not, like, put it out?
1: I think it was a Friday.
0: Yeah,
1: we started putting out clips maybe Wednesday or Thursday. Yeah. Not even up to 2 weeks.
0: Wow.
1: By Monday, it was like Friday's too far. People were revolting.
0: Yeah.
1: I had to try and pass the buck to a distribution company. I'm like, no, it's already submitted.
0: It's not me.
1: You have to wait till Friday. It was an experience.
0: Man.
1: It was an experience.
0: What a song. And it did, of course, win Best Song at the Premier Gospel Awards last year.
1: That was great. And it was, God is kind.
0: Yeah.
1: The mere fact that I happened to be in town for that, you know, it wasn't a coincidence, and I didn't need to be in town. I could easily have been back home, but it just happened that my headline show was about a week prior, and so I was around, and it was great that I could pick it up in person.
0: Yes, it was great to have you.
1: Such an honor. Shout out to the entire Premier family.
0: Whoop whoop.
1: You know, We're fam.
0: We're fam now.
1: I'm part of the family now.
0: You're part of the family. You might as well just stay. You would enjoy the weather now that it's hot here.
1: Thank you for reminding me.
0: There you go. We have Nigerian weather in the UK now, so we've got it all.
1: Thank you so much.
0: Of course, you know your music, right? You're an artist. You're an expert in this.
1: Okay.
0: I want to put you to the test.
1: I see where we're good.
0: I like to challenge people, right? I like to make sure that you truly are an expert. So in about a minute, I'm going to give you a minute and a half to prepare.
1: How do you prepare? You don't even know what you're going to play. You can't prepare for that.
0: Just prepare, okay? Just do what you can as well. So listen to all the songs that you can in the next minute and a half. I'm going to put you to the test to see how well you know genres that are not strictly your genre of gospel.
1: Right.
0: Stick around. This next one is called Joy.

0: I want to say it in the proper way.
1: That's proper, yeah. But it's fine. If you want to dramatize, that's fine as well.
0: Is that okay?
1: Yeah, it's fine.
0: Okay, thanks. thanks. So we're going to play a little game. Because you are, of course, you're an expert in music. You are a genius at music, in fact. You make music, you make gospel music. You are so gifted.
1: If you say so.
0: You definitely are. You're a gifted, anointed person to do this particular ministry. But I wanted to find out, how well do you know genres that are not strictly your genre? So from artists in the Caribbean, for example. So I'm going to play little...
1: Soca.
0: It could be soca. It could be. We'll see. I'm going to play some songs, right? They're just snippets of songs and they're all mixed up.
1: Right.
0: I want you to tell me what song it is that I am playing. Are you ready for this?
1: Okay.
0: Okay. I'm a bit nervous. Why am I nervous?
1: I don't know.
0: Why am I nervous? Let me get out my tense music. Here we go. This is very tense. He hasn't got his headphones on. Go on, put your headphones on. Look how tense this is. Do you feel the pressure now?
1: Yeah, I get what you're doing.
0: Do you feel the pressure? Okay. No more pressure. So, here is your first one. Are you ready for this?
1: Let's go.
0: Come on.
1: Come on. We're starting from like easy.
0: What is that song?
1: That's Mary Mary.
0: Okay, what's the name of the song?
1: Shaku.
0: There you go. Celebration for you. There you go. Well done. Okay, don't celebrate too much though, because we have another one. Right, so here's your next one. Are you ready for this?
1: Yeah. Okay.
0: That is a absolutely iconic from a song from the Caribbean. Do you know
1: I love it. Wait. Is that Cheville Franklin?
0: No. Oh, dear. I'm going to give you one more shot. Go on. Who else do you know from the Caribbean that makes gospel music? Do you want to phone a friend?
1: I don't even think the friend knows. I actually don't think the friend knows.
0: Okay, the friend don't know. You don't know. No one knows.
1: We'll let that slide.
0: Okay. Just
1: let me know.
0: That was Mario Providence, It's Raining.
1: Ah.
0: Yes, it is.
1: I want to hear it. I love that.
0: I'm going to put it on for you. Okay, I have one more. Are you ready for this next one?
1: I bet.
0: So if you don't get this one, then I don't know what to tell you. I don't know what to tell you. Let me find a difficult one. Oh, no, this one's not too difficult. You'll get this one. Are you ready? Come on.
1: Jerusalem.
0: There you go. There you go. Yeah.
1: That's what's his name? Master KG.
0: Master KG.
1: Yeah.
0: So you got a few of them, right? Well
1: so
0: done.
1: So I got 2 out of 3.
0: You got 2 out of 3.
1: I passed. Might not be A+, but
0: it was okay.
1: I passed.
0: So you do know your music then?
1: Yeah.
0: So you're
1: allowed to continue being
0: a music minister.
1: Wow. So if I failed, you'll have stopped.
0: I would have had to revoke your whole. I would have had to revoke everything. Cancelled.
1: Thank you, Jesus.
0: We are going to get into your new album. But first, I'm going to play you that track. This is Mario Providence with It's Raining on Premier Gospel.

0: Mabi of Providence with It's Raining on your radio. Gaze seems to think that this isn't Mavi of Providence's song. You seem to think that this,
1: this is Mavi of Providence's song. Absolutely. And I love it. I love the record.
0: It's a great song.
1: Let's just leave it at that.
0: Okay. Let's leave it at that. Okay. Okay. That's fine. You are listening to The Gospel Drive Show with myself, Cassandra Maria. I do have the wonderful Gaze Barber in the studio. I think I'm getting much better at doing that. I'm not going to lie. Much, much better.
1: You have an original. Your pronunciation is an original.
0: That's what I want to hear. You know, Nigerian people, you are very good at complimenting, you know. It's a thing, isn't it?
1: You have to learn it.
0: Yeah.
1: You have to learn it. It's the way you make your way around the city,
0: Jamaicans
1: around the country.
0: Jamaicans and Nigerians are very, very similar. Because Jamaicans also have a great way of really making someone feel special.
1: Yeah, yeah. A Nigerian can do that, especially from the East.
0: Yeah, yeah. Yeah, it's a thing. You are listening to The Gospel Drive Show. We do have Gaze Barber in the studio. And you've just dropped a new album. It's called God is Cooking.
1: Yeah.
0: Tell us about it.
1: God is the one behind this. God is the chef. God is the one doing the cooking. I'm just privileged to serve.
0: Oh, I like that.
1: Yeah.
0: So what is your favorite song from the album? What's the one
1: that
0: you wrote
1: all the records. I love all the records. But they mean different things.
0: Okay.
1: Oruko, which is the focus track on the album, is a deliverance song. It's a battle. It's like establishing victory over, because Oruko means name, right? So we're saying the less will bow to the greater. And Jesus is the name that all other names will bow to.
0: Amen.
1: And then I start to utter different names and give them names, like cancer is a name, fibroid is a name, poverty is a name, porn is a name, depression is a name. I actually go hard on depression, and I go woe betide depression. There's a line like that in the song, so it's very battle ready record.
0: Yeah.
1: Coming Down is dear to my heart, just for the message. The message of the song comes from the walls of Jericho and my understanding revelation I got that the children of Israel didn't actually know that the walls will come down. Joshua did, because God told him, but he didn't tell the people. He just gave them the instruction, walk around the city. All right, we're done. Let's go back to the camp. Second day, okay, come out, walk around the city. So they didn't know what was going to happen. They were just following the instruction they were given. And I found that to be quite an interesting or a very strong demonstration of faith.
0: It is.
1: So I wrote a song out of that I found out, and that's what Coming Down is.
0: Yeah.
1: Smile for Joy is the record featuring Nontokozo Mkhize from South Africa. That's dear to my heart as well. Lenu, which opens the album, is a sample of... So, interestingly, the first album ever recorded by a Nigerian.
0: Wow. When I heard that, I thought it was quite interesting to hear. And I thought, oh, what is this from?
1: Yeah. So the first album ever recorded by a Nigerian.
0: Interesting.
1: Was actually gospel. It was a gospel album. It was 1922.
0: Wow.
1: It was recorded by Reverend J.J. Ransom Kuti. Josiah Jesse Ransom Kuti, who's actually the grandfather of Fela Kuti.
0: Okay.
1: Right. So because... I mean, so what we found is, I mean, gospel goes right to the very beginning of recorded music in Nigeria. And so gospel isn't some afterthought, right, in the industry. We started this.
0: Yeah.
1: And we're back to claim our throne.
0: Oh, whew, hey, yes.
1: Jiget. And so I wanted to pay respect and honor that man that started it. So we sampled one of the original records from that 1922 recording, right? And that's what starts the album. So in fact, the first vocal that is heard on the God is Cooking album is the voice of J.J. Ransom Kuti. It's not even my voice. It's just on that record, there's almost like a baton handover. So as he sings, I then start to sing. So that kind of thing, handover. So it's intentional. It's not random. It's spiritual. those who listen and understand what's been said will get the point, you know, because when God cooks over decades, over centuries, I mean, over generations. She get God's thinking, you know, the Bible says that a day is like 1,000 years.
0: Mm.
1: And 1,000 years is like a day. Mm. And so God has seen 2026 from 1922.
0: Yeah, he knows all that's going to happen.
1: Oh, so I like saying God is the grandmaster of all grandmasters.
0: He is the grandmaster. That's a great way of saying it.
1: There's no English way of saying what I want to say. It can only be said with pidgin English.
0: Go on.
1: Nobody sabi plan reach God. Nobody sabi plan reach God. It means no one can step to him when it comes to planning, long-term planning. Chige. So even when the devil thinks he's pulling strings, he doesn't even realize that what he's doing is still going to work out for the good of the believer.
0: Mm.
1: Because God is the absolute greatest in planning.
0: Amen.
1: Chige. So,
0: amen. Yeah. Maybe you should have a show where you just talk to us. You just preach to us all day long.
1: I mean, we can try that.
0: That'd be great. We'd listen to that. So you are in the UK right now. When can your UK family see you? When are you next doing something here that they can come out to?
1: I can't say right now, but I will be back. I will be back. I know that next month we're in East Africa. We do Kenya, Nairobi. We do Kampala. Then we're taking a festival to the Caribbean next year.
0: Oh, well, you can now, you know, Mavia Providence's song. You can,
1: you know, you get point. So we're taking Aramanda Festival to Barbados.
0: Wow.
1: In summer 2027, August. So maybe 2027, maybe it will be ripe.
0: Yeah.
1: For a UK tour. Maybe we'll do London, do Manchester, and maybe
0: Birmingham
1: or Coventry.
0: Do Birmingham. I'm from Birmingham.
1: Okay.
0: Do Birmingham.
1: So let's see. London, Manchester, and Birmingham. Let's see.
0: That'd be great. Let's see. That would be amazing. Well, for now, we have your album for us to listen to. It's called God Is Cooking. Gaze, thank you very much for joining me today.
1: My pleasure. I'd like to know what you think of that title, God Is Cooking.
0: Yeah.
1: And I'd also like to hear what the listeners think. So
0: yes.
1: I would say, shoot me a DM at Gaze Baba, GAISEBABA, and tell me, I listened to you on the Premier Drive Time show with Cassandra.
0: Yes, sir.
1: And this is what I think of the album title, God Is Cooking.
0: Yeah, do that.
1: I will reply personally.
0: Oh, you see that? Well, there you go. Send him a message to his Instagram. Let him know what you think about the album. We're going to play you one of the songs from the album. It's called Want to Grow. Gaze, what are you up to after this? In 10 seconds.
1: The Nations. We're going to take The Nations.
0: Oof. Amen to that.
1: Yeah. Psalm 2.
0: Yes. This is Gaze Baba. Want to Grow on your radio.

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18: Hello there, I'm James Lewis. Prince Harry and six others, including Sir Elton John, have been accused of unreasonable conduct in a privacy case they lost in court last month. They've been told to pay the Daily Mail's publishers an initial £9.5 million, with the judge describing their allegations as speculative. New analysis shows the number of religious education teachers is almost exactly the same as a decade ago. It comes as 250,000 students have opened up their GCSE results in the subject, being the seventh most popular in England and ninth in Wales. Young children, pregnant women and the elderly are being told to avoid runny eggs in restaurants and cafes because of a salmonella risk. It's thought to be linked to imported eggs. And the video of YouTuber Joe Weller's baptism has been watched more than a million times. He says he used to view it as a silly dunking, but now feels a complete spiritual renewing. And that's the latest from the Premier News team.
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1: Welcome. If you are just joining me, how are you doing? We had a great first hour of the show with Gates Barber. He was a lot of fun. And do make sure that you check out the album God is Cooking. Right now, we're going to get into this great track. It's by Marvin Winans, and it is called Joy, playing for you right here on Premier Gospel.

0: with Jehovah Has Filled Me on Premier Gospel. They joined Esther for a great chat not too long ago. 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
0: Yes, indeed, you are welcome. If you're just joining me, we had the wonderful Gace Baba with me in the studio. So if you are listening in on live radio, you can pause and rewind, and you can hear that whole conversation. You can even hear me put him to the test. Yes, I tested his music knowledge, and he did incredibly well. I didn't think he would, but he did. He did very, very well. We give God thanks. Right, what is coming up in your next 30 minutes? Well, we are going to be getting into our 5 o'clock hour. We've got some encouragement. We've got some prayer. And of course, we have some wonderful music to help encourage you. Right now is Ryan O'Fay, Becca Fox with Daily.

0: School's out. But only for 6 weeks. Aww. September will roll around before we know it. So this August, we're helping you and the kids get ready to go back to school.
1: Going back to school in style.
0: We're giving away hundreds of pounds worth of vouchers, haircuts, braids, and putting together special shows, all to help you and your young people get ready to start a new school year.
1: That's what I'm talking about.
0: We know the cost can be high, so let us help. 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
1: It's all about the kids.

Corinne Hawthorne with his favourite playing for you on Premier Gospel. We really are his favourite. And it's such a great thing to know, you know, that God loves us. And it's something that we have to make sure we remind ourselves. We can often go through life and not remind ourselves that we are loved by the creator of the universe, the one that made the sunsets and the flowers and all the different animals and all the beautiful colours and all these wonderful parts of this world. We often do complain about all the not so great parts of it, but when we think about all the wonderful, beautiful parts of this world and we remember that they were all created, they were all designed, they were all made by our Father in heaven, and that Father, he loves us. Whew. That can change your whole life just knowing that. That can change your whole life just remembering that. It can change the course of your whole entire day. You are here with myself, Cassandra Maria. You're listening to the Gospel Drive Show. And I'm going to share with you a scripture of the day. Yes, I do have one for you that hopefully will remind you of how loved you are. I wonder if you can guess which one it is. It's one of my favourites that whenever I'm feeling a little bit down or I'm doubting myself or I'm questioning my worth, I read the scripture and it always reminds me that actually God is good and he loves me and I was intentionally made. So stick around. Your scripture of the day is coming up right now, though. It's Hey Ya with Moiwa and River Songs.

with Bread of Heaven. A little bit of an old school sound there. Before that, it was Moiwa and River Songs with Hey Ya. You're here with myself, Cassandra Maria, and I do want to share with you a scripture of the day. It's Friday, and I want to make sure that today I'm sending you off into the weekend, not just having a good laugh, not just having all that kind of fun, but also knowing that you are loved by God. And I want to share with you this scripture, and it's one that I know that you know. It is one of the most famous scriptures on the planet. It is Psalm 139, verse 14. I praise you because I am fearfully and wonderfully made. Your works are wonderful. I know that full well. And you know why I really love this scripture? There's lots of reasons why I love this scripture, but when you really listen to it, I am fearfully and wonderfully made. Your works are wonderful. So it's saying that we are made by God, and we know that everything that God makes is wonderful, and therefore I am wonderful. That is something that we can hold dear to our hearts. We are fearfully and wonderfully made. We are made in His image. We are truly loved by Him. You're listening to myself, Cassandra Maria. What's a scripture that reminds you of that truth? Right now, I want to play this while you think about it. It's still on your radio. No.

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Jabari Johnson with Can't Stop on your radio. Before that, LaToya Bless with Rat-a-tat-tat. That song, you know, it just gets me dancing. It does. We also had Jonathan McReynolds with Jamal Roberts with Still. You're here with myself, Cassandra Maria. We're sharing scriptures. It is our Scripture of the Day segment. And I shared the scripture earlier. It was found in Psalm. And you know what? There's another one in the same Psalm that talks about how amazing we are. And it is right before the one that I shared. So I shared with you Psalm 139, verse 14. But I was reminded actually that the one right before that is a scripture that it really adds to that scripture. So I'm going to share it with you. Psalm 139, verse 13. For you created my inmost being. You knit me together in my mother's womb. And that is such a wonderful reminder that we are all intentionally made. No one is an accident. I used to make the joke, right? Because my mom has 8 children. And I used to make the joke and say, listen, she didn't want 8 children. Of course, it was an accident. I used to make that joke. Sometimes I still make that joke, but it's not because I think that I was accidentally made. God knew I was coming. God knew I was here. He knew that he wanted a person called Cassandra Maria, now Garway, because I recently got married, as you know. He knew that he wanted me here. He built my character. He knew exactly what he wanted me to be like. And that is something that even if my parents did not know I was coming, because I may have been an accident, I'm never actually deeply, truly in the history of the world. We're never actually accidents. We were always supposed to be here. So please remember that if you are going through your day. What wonderful scriptures of the day. Thank you very much for sending me your scriptures as well. It's always a blessing to know what is blessing you. Play next. I'm going to play you a remix of one of my favorite songs. It's Waymaker on Premier Gospel.

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1: 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What's wrong with you?

0: 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What a great song. You're locked in with myself, Cassandra Maria.
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0: You know what? When that song first came out, I didn't know if I liked it, you know. I remember listening to it for the very first time thinking, I don't know if I like it. I'm not sure. But it did slightly grow on me. It did. And so now whenever it's on, I do find myself vibing to it. I just do. I do. I do. You are here with myself, Cassandra Maria. You're listening to The Gospel Drive Show. Coming up, we do have our evening prayers, your track of the week, and your spirit charge. But first, it's a reminder of how much we love God.

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1: Hello there, I'm James Lewis. Prince Harry and six others, including Sir Elton John, have been accused of unreasonable conduct in a privacy case they lost in court last month. They've been told to pay the Daily Mail's publishers an initial £9.5 million, with the judge describing their allegations as speculative. New analysis shows the number of religious education teachers is almost exactly the same as a decade ago. It comes as 250,000 students have opened up their GCSE results in the subject, being the seventh most popular in England and ninth in Wales. Young children, pregnant women, and the elderly are being told to avoid runny eggs in restaurants and cafes because of a salmonella risk. It's thought to be linked to imported eggs. And the video of YouTuber Joe Weller's baptism has been watched more than 1 million times. He says he used to view it as a silly dunking, but now feels a complete spiritual renewing. And that's the latest from the Premier News team.
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0: It is such a blessing to have you here. We're heading into the 6 o'clock hour where we are going to be getting into our track of the week right after this next song. If you haven't heard it, it is by the wonderful Great Mentaki and Nathaniel Bassey. And it's a really wonderful song. We've been getting a lot of great messages come through to our socials saying, listen, this song, right, this song has been blessing me. So if you haven't let it bless you yet, it is coming up. Also, our evening prayers. I want to pray for you. I want to pray with you. Right now, it's Man Like Stunner. This is Atsa, and it's playing for you on Premier Gospel. Drop me a message, 0303 040 1111. How you doing?

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2: Hello, my name is Great Man Takid, and you are kicking it with Cassandra Maria on Premier Gospel. This is your track of the week. You are good. You are good speaks to the constant loving and benevolent nature of God in the good and bad situations that we go through in life. God is good all the time. This is as true now as it was in the days of old. So let this be a source of encouragement to the hearer of this tune.

0: I hope you enjoyed your track of the week. You can keep up with me on all socials at Great Man Takit. Thank you very much.
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0: Chris Wesley with Undignified. That is called Redeemed on Premier Gospel. Before that, it was your track of the week. You're locked in listening to myself, Cassandra Maria. Welcome. Now, this week, we have been having such wonderful spirit charges by a wonderful woman. She actually stopped by the studio last week with a group of young people that you would have heard on Belinda's show. You would have heard them on Belinda's show talking all about going back to school, how they feel about AI music. I was quite shocked by some of their answers, actually. I was quite shocked indeed, in a good way, in a good way. But this young lady came with those young people. She was one of the chaperones, and we decided to get her in because she is a powerhouse of a woman and do some spirit charges for us. And all this week, we have been blessed by her really wonderful words. And so here is your spirit charge for Friday.
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2: Hey, this is Angela Patrick, producer from Passionette Pro, and this is your spirit charge. God is our eternal provider. Remember Matthew chapter 6, verse 25? That's why I tell you not to worry about everyday life. Whether you have enough food and drink or enough clothes to wear, isn't life more than food and your body more than clothing? Look at the birds. They don't plant or harvest or store food in barns, for your heavenly Father feeds them. And aren't you far more valuable to him than they are? Can all your worries add a single moment to your life? No, they can't. Remember that these words from Jesus is reminding us not to worry, because God is our provider. He loves us so much that we don't have to worry about plans, because he has a good plan. So pray without ceasing and know that our heavenly Father hears us, and provisions are already made. You don't have to worry. This is Angela Patrick from Passionette Pro, and this has been your Spirit Charge.
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Carry Charge as written and read by the wonderful Angela Church. We're going to get into our evening prayers very, very soon. So do stick with me. If you need prayer or if you haven't yet prayed or you just want to get involved, don't go anywhere.

Chandler Moore with Elevation Worship. That is OU Praise. You're locked in listening to myself, Cassandra Maria. 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But honestly, take advantage. If you are someone that you find the whole going back to school period a little bit costly, which we all do,

Right here, every Thursday, from 9 a.m. to 10 a.m. With Belinda and DJ Clive Rema, it's Gospel Reloaded on Premier Gospel.

Joshua Alexander with Grace playing for you right here on Premier Gospel. You're here with myself, Cassandra Maria. You're listening to The Gospel Drive Show, and it is that part of the day where we like to pray. And I love prayer. Prayer is such a gateway to so many wonderful things. And it's not to say that we pray and all of a sudden everything shifts and everything changes and all of our bad stuff disappears and all of a sudden we're walking on gold streets. But when we connect with God from our hearts, when we take a moment to just pause and really connect with Him, it changes us. It changes us in a moment. So we're going to pray right now. And dear Heavenly Father, I want to pray for someone that's listening in that may have had a really difficult week. I'm praying that you can help them through this last portion of their week, Lord. Let them know that you are with them. Let them know that you are their God, and that whatever has gone wrong this week, Lord, is in your hands, that you are never going to leave them, that you're never going to forsake them, that they were fearfully and wonderfully made, and that you, Lord, you are guiding their life. They're not in this alone. They're not doing this alone. We are so grateful for you, God. Thank you so much for being with us. Thank you so much for filling us up with your Holy Spirit. Thank you, Jesus. You are our King. And we're praying this in the name of Jesus. Amen. Now, if that was you and you are the one who maybe haven't had a great week, then that prayer is for you. And if it wasn't for you, say amen in agreement for those that it was for. I'm going to play this next. Joe Metal, who was on This Morning with Belinda. I'm going to play you a song. This is Grateful on Premier Gospel.

0: thought I was too young to make a will. But now I have children, I realise how important it is. 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I'm also leaving a gift in my will for something that's been truly special in my life, that will continue God's work.
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1: And that is it from me. What a day it has been. What a week it has been. We have had so many guests come through the studio, and it's been such a blessing to just hear from loads of different voices. So much encouragement. And if you missed any of it, do make sure that you check out our website, premier.plus, because all interviews will be uploaded onto there. Right, I am out of here. God bless. Have a lovely weekend. I will be back next week, same time, same place. I will see you then. Playing us out, we have Risen with Clap For Him. God bless.

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19: School's out. Yay! 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Aww. 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
1: Yes, good evening and welcome to the Latin Selection. 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I am so excited to take you through today's Latin Selection. This is the show where we listen to music that blesses God's name, praises his name, and of course, gives you the opportunity to dance a little bit. Okay, so if you'd like to get involved in today's show, let's say you have a song request or a prayer request, or you just want to say, hey Paula, hey, how you doing girl, you can do that. You can definitely get involved. Why don't you drop me a message over on my Instagram? My Instagram is at paulamelissaxx. Send me a DM. I'd love to hear from you. If you have a song, maybe you're just feeling a type of way, you want a vibe, I can find a song for you and I'll get it playing on your Latin Selection tonight. You want to stay tuned for today's show as well as praying together, which we always love to do at the end of the hour. We also have our word of the day, our palabra del día. We also have our spirit charge. So multiple opportunities to keep you encouraged and blessed this Friday evening. So let's kick it off with the next song I have for you.

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9: Calling Joy, Toby, Kofi, Marsha, Mercy, Peace, Tolu, Olu, Daniel, Leroy, Samuel, and Karen. I know it's been a while. It's time to come home.
10: Ah, Jesus Cristo tá comigo! Jesus Cristo tá comigo!

0: A Brazilian Portuguese one there for you. That was Breno with Conmigo. And honestly, what a vibe that was. I definitely need to play more Brazilian Portuguese on this show because more Brazilian Portuguese songs because it's a Latin selection. And of course, Brazil is a huge part of Latin America. So if you guys can put me on to any amazing Brazilian Portuguese Christian music, send it my way over on Instagram at PaulaMelissaXX. I'd love to play it on the show because this actually came from Instagram. I actually saw what I call our Premier Gospel uncle, Muyiwa. He played it on his show and I thought this is an amazing song. I saw it on Instagram and I thought I have to add it to my show. And now here I am playing it. So if you do have any music to put me on, send it my way. We are now on to the best part of the show, my favorite part of the show. This is our word of the day, our palabra del día in español. This is where you give me a word, I translate it into español, and we play a song with that word in it. So let's find out what today's word of the day is.
1: Hi, I'm Hilary from London, and the word of the day is trust. It would be really great to hear a song that has that word in it or has that theme. Thank you.
0: Hey there, Hillary. Thank you so much for tuning in and for sharing your word of the day. Trust is a great word. Trust in Espanol, in Spanish, is confianza. Confianza. I said that with a Spanish accent as opposed to a Latin accent, which would be confianza. Confianza. But confianza is how you say trust in Spanish. And I will try and find a song with the word trust in it now for you. If you are listening along and you think I have a great word of the day, I'd love Paula to try and find a song with or the theme of that song in it, I would love to hear from you. So why not send in a voice note saying what your word of the day is? Make sure you say your name and where you're listening from. Share your word of the day with me. I will try and find a song with that word in it or the theme of that word in it. If I can't, I'll try and find something similar. It will be about Jesus, okay? It will be a great song in Spanish or Brazilian Portuguese about Jesus. You can send that my way. Send that over on Instagram at PaulaMelissaXX. You can send me a voice note over DMs. Or you can send it on our Premier Gospel WhatsApp number. The number you need is 0303-040-1111. I look forward to hearing from you, but next up, I've got a song to play for you.

0: but only for 6 weeks. Aww. September will roll around before we know it. So this August, we're helping you and the kids get ready to go back to school.
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1: It's awesome.

song. That was Chris and Ryan Offe with Rafa. I hope you enjoyed that. And also before that one, we had Keenan with his song Yo Soy. And of course, before that, we had Mirayli Rosa and Musico with Dias Buenos. You're listening to The Latin Selection with me, Paula Melissa, here on Premier Gospel. The next song I have coming up for you right now is a song called El Gozo, which means...

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1: Hey, this is Angela Patrick, producer from Passionette Pro, and this is your Spirit Charge. God is our eternal provider. Remember Matthew chapter 6, verse 25? That's why I tell you not to worry about everyday life. Whether you have enough food and drink or enough clothes to wear, isn't life more than food and your body more than clothing? Look at the birds. They don't plant or harvest or store food in barns, for your heavenly Father feeds them. And aren't you far more valuable to Him than they are? Can all your worries add a single moment to your life? No, they can't. Remember that these words from Jesus is reminding us not to worry because God is our provider. He loves us so much that we don't have to worry about plans because He has a good plan. So pray without ceasing and know that our heavenly Father hears us. And provisions are already made. You don't have to worry. This is Angela Patrick from Passionette Pro, and this has been your Spirit Charge.
0: This is Spirit Charge

Alleluia by Abel El Bendecido on your radio this evening. Before that, you heard this week's Spirit Charge, and it was brought to us by Angela Church, a poet and a writer who shared such an encouraging word. I hope it was a blessing to you. It's 8:30 p.m. on Friday, the 21st of August, and you are listening to the Latin Selection with me, Paula Melissa, here on Premier Gospel. Yes, yes, yes. Still to come on today's show, we will be joining together in prayer. And as it says in Psalm chapter 55, verse 22, cast your cares on the Lord and he will sustain you. He will never let the righteous be shaken. So if you have cares weighing you down, whatever the cares may be, cast them onto the Lord, as the Bible says. And we can do that in prayer. We can come together in prayer and do that. So join us very, very soon to pray together. And if you do have a prayer request, you don't have to do it alone. You can pray with us together. Why not send in your prayer request to me? You can share it with me over on Instagram. Send me a DM. My DMs are always open at PaulaMelissaXX. Share how you would like us to be praying with you.

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1: Yes, yes, yes. And it wouldn't be the Latin selection without a song from DY, Daddy Yankee, here on the show. That was L.E.B. for you now, family. And honestly, life can be so hectic sometimes throughout the day. If you're not working, kids, family, whatever it may be, sometimes it's hard to wind down and get ready to go to bed. And so that's why we've created here on Premier Gospel a whole hour. Yes, a whole hour to help you wind down and worship before you drift off to dreamland. So every evening, including this very evening from 10 p.m., so after I finish the show, you can expect to hear worship that will soothe your soul, your heart, every part of you, quiet the noise, and help you connect with God before bed. So wind down and worship with us every single day after 10 p.m. And after my show today, we'll kick off Wind Down and Worship. So the next song I have for you, family, is called Testimonio Andante, and it means walking testimony. Are you a walking testimony?
2: Soy un testimonio andante. Yeah.

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I just played you one of my favorite artists, Madelara. Madelara on the beat is his producer tag, and I love to hear that in a song. Madelara with his song Arriba, and that's all capital letters, Arriba. Arriba means up. And I feel like the capital letters in that song are just shouting at us that we should get up from whatever we're going through, whatever is pulling us down. Get up, dust your feet off, dust the dust off yourself, and get up, family. So with that, let's pray. Let's join together in prayer. Maybe there is something that you are going through that you are feeling is pulling you down that you need to get up from. So let's join together in prayer. So Heavenly Father, we just thank you for who you are. Lord, we pray every circumstance we are going through that is pulling us down, that is weighing us down, all the cares on our shoulders that are making us struggle to stand up, Lord, help us to get up. Help us to rise up. Help us to remember that we do not stand on our own. We do not have to fight on our own. You are with us. You are God with us, Emmanuel. And so, Lord, help us to remember that in whatever circumstance we find ourselves in, we are not alone. You are God with us. So, Heavenly Father, we just pray today for your strength to keep on going. We pray for your peace. We pray for your joy. We pray for all the good gifts you give us as your sons and your daughters. In Jesus' name I pray. In el nombre de Jesus, amen, amen, and amen. Yes, family, yes. That was such a good prayer. I really felt that one. I hope you did too. I do have one more song on the way for you now, so sit back and enjoy it. And then I'm back for another full hour of the second hour of the Latin Selection. So don't go anywhere, you're going to want to stick around.

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1: What a great song to kick off the second hour of the Latin Selection Show. That was Jesse De Mera and Estación Cero with their song Tu Amor. Tu Amor means your love, and it's speaking of the love of God in that song. It's 4 minutes past nine on Friday, the 21st of August, and thank God it is Friday. You're listening to the Latin Selection with me, Paula Melissa, here on Premier Gospel. So family, how are you doing this evening? I hope tonight's show will be full of joy and fun and excitement and hopefully help you kick off your weekend well. I have an exciting weekend. Well, I think it's going to be exciting. I have a baby shower I'm going to. I also have a games and food night at my church. So it's just going to be a fun one surrounded with friends and family. What plans do you have this weekend? Why not share it? My DMs are always open. Drop me a DM over on Instagram at PaulaMelissaXX. Let's shout you out. Let's shout out your evening and weekend plans. Maybe if you have a song as well, I can play that for you. Why not reach out? And I will listen. I'm excited to hear from you. Drop me a message over on Instagram and we'll play a song for you.

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Of that one by Kales Luima, that was Talita Kumi, and that song tells the story of Jesus raising the young girl back to life, literally just with the words he said. There is life in the word of God, yes and amen, and it's so evident in that song and in that story in the word. Before that song, we were reminded of the truest form of love, which comes from above. True Love by Larry Fama, Twice, and Johnny Rez on your radio. And did you also enjoy the song before that, which was an old school vibe, Latin R&B vibes? Is it R&B? R&B vibes with Lily Goodman and her song Vida Nueva. I feel like I'm playing some very good tracks tonight, and there are still more to come. So stick around, you don't want to miss it.

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That was Farruko with his song Rangos on your radio this evening, and I always love playing that song. This is the Latin Selection with me, Paula Melissa, your host here on Premier Gospel. So we are running a back to school campaign here at Premier Gospel, and we're teaming up with a salon in Birmingham and a salon in Brixton to help parents get their kids ready for back to school. 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They are limited spots to claim. So if you do call them up and say you are booking with Premier Gospel and get your spot for your child. And I just love that we can make this happen. That's the

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1: That was Alex Zurdo's song, Alante, Alante, on your radio this evening. And a good evening to you. Thank you so much for tuning into the show. It's 9:30 p.m. here on Friday, the 21st of August. You are listening to The Latin Selection with me, Paul and Melissa, here on your radio on Premier Gospel. We are going to be coming together very, very soon to pray after the next few songs. So definitely stick around for that. I always look forward to coming together in prayer, because where two or three are gathered in His name, there He is. And so it's always a blessed time. We just heard a song by an Alex. We are about to hear another song coming up right now by another Alex. This is Poderoso, which means power.

song Todo Lo Que Hizo Dios, which means everything God did. And it's got me thinking about everything, literally everything God has done in my life thus far. And so now I have some scripture for you. It's coming from Matthew chapter 5, verse 14 to 16. You are the light of the world. A town built on a hill cannot be hidden. Neither do people light a lamp and put it under a bowl. Instead, they put it on its stand and it gives light to everyone in the house. In the same way, let your light shine before others that they may see your good deeds and glorify your Father in heaven. Yes and amen. Yes and amen. Next up, right now, I've got a song for you.

by Fabi playing on your radios this Friday, and contigo means with you. And I feel like Fabi is telling us or reminding us with this song that God is always with us, now and always with us. You're listening to the Latin Selection with your girl Paula Melissa here on Premier Gospel. We are coming towards the end of the show, and you know we like to close the hour with some prayer, with some praying together. So wherever you are, please do join me now. So Heavenly Father, we just want to thank you and give you all the praise. Thank you for this evening, for this time, enjoying good music. And Lord, we're just so grateful for this opportunity. We pray right now, Lord, for your peace to continually dwell in our hearts and our minds and our souls. Remind us that you are with us. Contigo, you are with us. And so we are so grateful for the gift of salvation and of knowing you. In Jesus' name, in el nombre de Jesus, amen. Amen and amen. Yes, family, what a great show we had this evening. And I'm excited to say I am back same time, same place next week with your Latin Selection, 8 to 10 p.m. next Friday. And you can connect with us over on Instagram at Premier Gospel. Also, you can also connect with me if you would like to on Instagram at PaulaMelissaXX, and feel free to DM any song requests you have, any prayer requests. You know, I'm always here for you. So reach out. Reach out. My DMs are open. So stick around for the show. We still have Wind Down and Worship to come, so you definitely don't want to miss that. God bless you. Thank you for spending your Friday evening with me. Have a blessed weekend.

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13: 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Hello, guys, it's your favorite boy, Angelo. How you doing? What's good, what's good, what's good? And you are listening to the UK's number one gospel radio, Premier Gospel. 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
1: Now the whole world had one language and a common speech. As people moved eastward, they found a plain in Shinar and settled there. They said to each other, "Come, let's make bricks and bake them thoroughly." They used brick instead of stone and tar for mortar. Then they said, "Come, let us build ourselves a city with a tower that reaches to the heavens, so that we may make a name for ourselves. Otherwise, we will be scattered over the face of the whole earth." But the Lord came down to see the city and the tower the people were building. The Lord said, "If, as one people speaking one language, they've begun to do this, then nothing they plan to do will be impossible for them. Come, let us go down and confuse their language so they will not understand each other." So the Lord scattered them from there over all the earth, and they stopped building the city. That is why it was called Babel, because there the Lord confused the language of the whole world. From there, the Lord scattered them over the face of the whole earth.
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is it for today's show. Here, Coast here, DF, Jonathan McReynolds, helping to round things down for us. Finished work. We stand in the finished work of Christ. If it had not been for the price that Christ paid, we would not have our salvation. We would not have our liberty. We would not have our freedom. So we just say thank you, Lord. And that is it, fam. I will catch you. I'll actually catch you tomorrow. Yeah, we get to hang out again tomorrow. Same time. God bless.

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